0: detained for 4 years. We've revoiced the words of the father of one of the victims.
1: I don't think she'll ever be 100% confident, which is a shame. She's a bright girl and she still, thankfully, has the rest of her life ahead of her. But I have a distinct feeling it will be a life that will always have a taint on.
0: Legislation's being pushed through later, allowing pubs in England and Wales to open until 5 a.m. on Monday. It's to allow England fans the chance to watch Mexico at the World Cup overnight. A Married at First Sight UK cast member has been questioned on suspicion of rape. The man was arrested and bailed after allegations were made in a documentary in May. Three people have denied any wrongdoing. Police are warning fake cash is making a comeback in the UK, with scammers openly selling it online. Last year, the value of fake notes the Bank of England recovered was £4 million, nearly double that of a year before. Music and sports stars Taylor Swift and Travis Kelce are expected to tie the knot today at Madison Square Gardens in New York. Speculation's been building for months, with more than 1,000 guests expected at the celebrations. Author and journalist Katie Wills told us who she expects to be on the guest list.
2: Graham Norton has been spotted at JFK this week. Taylor's famous for her celebrity friendship group. So Selena Gomez, the Haim girls, Gigi Hadid, Emma Stone, they're all close friends of hers, so yeah, we can expect them in attendance too.
0: As Spain have cruised through to the last 16 of the World Cup, they completed a 3-0 victory over Austria in Los Angeles, with two goals from Mikel Olifabel and one from Tottenham's Pedro Porro. From Sky News, I'm Chris Milligan.
3: And it's Mary Manderfield back with you. 1 a.m. it means it's officially Friday. Let's have Olivia Dean.

big overnight energy on Hits Radio. That's Nelly Furtado. And before that, Taylor Swift. I am so hooked and so obsessed with the details that are coming out of the wedding, which is rumoured to be happening literally this weekend. You know, 4th of July, independence, you know, it's a big time in America. And Taylor Swift and Travis Kelce have reportedly decided to get married at Madison Square Gardens. There's lots of different options there because it is a 22,000 capacity venue, but there's also lots of smaller rooms and options. So I'll be interested to see whether they just got carried away with their invites. They just said, yeah, everyone can come. And they thought, what's a venue that could hold that? Oh, Madison Square Gardens. Right, Alex Warren on the way. Right now, Calvin Harris and Jazzy.

0: kiss down the road.
1: Carry Home from Alex Warren. Let's carry on with the big tunes. Nathan Dorr, Joel Corey and Ella Henderson on the way, and Beautiful Things from Benson Boone after this.
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and Ashanti, Mary Manderfield with you. Listen, if you're still watching the World Cup, later on today we've got Switzerland versus Algeria. Kickoff is 4 a.m, not long to wait. Australia, Egypt at 7 p.m, and then Argentina versus Cape Verde at 11 p.m. It's all happening. Right, Anne-Marie on the way right now.

0: love, love.
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next year. But we've got another country who's decided to join in, which might be a little bit surprising to you. Do you remember a couple of years ago when Australia said they wanted to get involved? Well, it's looking like Canada has done the same. They will be participating in the 2027 Eurovision Song Contest after its public broadcaster became a full member of the European Broadcasting Union. Okay, sure thing. Why not? Everyone get involved.

0: throwback. We are coming up to 2 a.m, my darlings. Stick around. Got Olivia Dean on the way with So Easy, which is one of my faves. Alex Warren to come. And the latest news after this.
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3: Top stories this hour. Andy Burnham's pledging to stick to Labour's 2024 general election manifesto, but says there's room for movement on tax. The party promised not to increase levies on working people, including national insurance, income tax and VAT. The man expected to be the next Prime Minister told LBC his plans.
4: If you take business rates, I believe there is a case for higher business rates on warehouses and the major developments we see on the outskirts of our cities, so that we can cut business rates for pubs. And I've proposed a 20% cut.
3: Mr. Burnham also pledged to fund defence spending plans in full. The families of two girls raped by two teenagers in separate attacks in Hampshire say they're deeply grateful the boys have now been given custodial sentences. It's after the Court of Appeal ruled the punishment handed down to them in May was unduly lenient. Pubs and bars in England and Wales will be able to stay open until 5 a.m. on Monday. The government's pushing through law, which will allow England supporters to watch the World Cup round of 16 match with Mexico starting at 1 a.m. Jason Cleary runs the Hod Carrier in Leamington Spa.
5: But not just for the pub itself, it's just in general. It's a community pub. We've had over 100 people here every game, and the atmosphere is just amazing. And to be able to do that and to be able to celebrate, this is once every 4 years. It's just an opportunity to sing when England score. You hug a stranger.
3: A charity's warning osteoporosis patients are facing a postcode lottery of care. The Royal Osteoporosis Charity claims diagnosis rates in England have stalled because the government's been too slow to introduce new fracture liaison services across the country. Music and sports stars Taylor Swift and Travis Kelce are expected to tie the knot today at Madison Square Gardens in New York. Speculation has been building for months, with more than 1,000 guests expected to be in the celebrations. And the hopes of British success in the singles competition at Wimbledon lay solely with Arthur Ferry. The wildcard beat Finlow's Otto Virtanen. From Sky News, I'm Chris Milligan.
6: Hello, 2 a.m. Hello, Friday. It's Mary Manderfield with you right now, Alex Warren.

masterpiece. Oh my, my, oh my, my love. I take one look at you, you're taking me off.

A little energy boost from Ed Sheeran. That's what we need early in the morning. Shout out to you if you are doing the night shift, if you're working hard. Listen, it's Friday, so hopefully it means you've got the weekend off to relax. But yeah, always lots and lots of love to our delivery drivers, NHS workers, even the bakers are up at this time as well. I'm so impressed. How about a new one for you from Miles Smith as a little treat? This is Hold Me in the Dark.

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1: Listen, I wonder if Sophie has a bit of free time, because The Voice are looking for a new judge. This is the show that doesn't necessarily give us huge stars, but it is great TV. I love to see them slam that button down and that spinny chair go around. But we had Danny Jones and Tom Fletcher from McFly. They were a coaching pair together on the last series, but they reportedly have quit. So we've got Sir Tom Jones, Will.i.am and Leanne Rimes, but they need a fourth coach. I'm putting my vote in for Sophie Spector. I think she'd be great. She's been doing music for a long time. She's funny. She's honest. You should call her. Right now, Sienna Spiro. This is Die on This Hill. Go.

0: Big vibes. I'm Calvin Harris. Stick around, my darlings. I've got some Taylor Swift for you, who maybe right now is getting ready for her wedding. It's all rumours. It's all speculation. Basically, I can't wait to see the photos when they do come out.
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Right, just around the corner, my last throwback hour of the week. We are going to make it a big one, okay? If you're new around here, we do this every day at 3 a.m. Big, big tunes from the 90s, noughties and 10s that you are going to love. Before that, Stella Lefty, this one's Boston. On a

0: I don't know about that, J-Lo. I could definitely put a price on my love. Let's continue with the big tunes. Of course, the throwback hour is happening from 3, kicking things off with Kygo and Whitney. Got some Kelly Rowland in there as well, and Junior Senior with one which I'm sure you've not heard in a hot minute. Stick around, it's happening in just a mo.
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17: From the Sky News Centre at 3, Andy Burnham says he'll stick by Labour's 2024 election manifesto, but insists there's room for movement on tax. He suggested increasing business rates on warehouses and major developments in order to cut taxes for pubs and some high street businesses. The man expected to be the next Prime Minister is also promising to fund defence spending plans in full. Here's our chief political correspondent, John Craig.
18: He admitted in his interview that he was not told about the huge black hole. Estimates range from 5 billion to 15 billion in defence spending. He said, I didn't have all the details. I wasn't in the discussions.
17: The families of two girls raped in Hampshire say they're deeply grateful after the Court of Appeal increased their attackers' sentences. Two 15-year-old boys were spared custody in May, a decision judges have ruled was unduly lenient. They've now been given 4 years' detention. The government's passing emergency legislation later to allow pubs and bars across England and Wales to stay open for the Three Lions' next World Cup match. They'll face Mexico on Monday at 1 a.m. There's a warning, fake cash scams are on the rise. The value of recovered English fake notes dropped from £10 million

0: in 2019 to 2 million in 2024, but last year that figure almost doubled to £4 million. Victoria Cleland is chief cashier at the Bank of England.
1: It looks like a beautiful piece of art, but there's a lot of science buried in it. It's not a victimless crime, and sometimes it's the people who are most vulnerable who are left with the counterfeit notes.
0: Sport now, and Portugal scored in stoppage time to beat Croatia 2-1 and progress to the last 16 of the World Cup. Earlier, Spain comfortably beat Austria 3-0 in Los Angeles. And finally, a new study suggests sitting down for longer than 30 minutes at a time every day may increase our risk of dying from cancer. Researchers at Glasgow University found danger rose with each hour of inactivity. That's the latest. I'm Chris Minnick.
2: And it's Mary Manderfield delivering you throwbacks on a silver platter. Let's get into it.

Chainsmokers and Coldplay before that. It's your Friday morning. This is your throwback hour. Ready for just more big tunes from the 90s, noughties and 10s? If so, you're in exactly the right place. We are going to 2015 with this one from Jess Glynn. This is Don't Be So Hard on Yourself.

0: it as well. That used to have me transfixed as a kid. It's Mary bringing you loads more throwbacks. Milky on the way.
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0: her debut single, I mean, did absolutely incredibly, didn't it? Right now, on your Throwback Hour, we are going to 1999. This is Bob Marley versus Funk Stars Looks with Sun Is Shining. And I'm hoping this weekend we get some sunshine just to fit this mood.
1: It's a top selector.

0: you know what? This one goes off when they play it in the club. And I'm so glad they still do, even if you do have to find a little cheesy pop music club to hear it. Pitbull and Kesha. Right, Rihanna on the way. And we are pushing the button with Sugar Babes next.
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This is a time when Timbaland was everywhere, working with everyone. 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It's Mary Manderfield with you. Friday morning, we're feeling good. Craig David on the way, Travie McCoy and Bruno Mars right now. This is Billy.

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3: Top stories this hour. Andy Burnham's pledging to stick to Labour's 2024 general election manifesto, but says there's room for movement on tax. The party promised not to increase levies on working people, including national insurance, income tax and VAT. The man expected to be the next Prime Minister told LBC his plans.
4: You take business rates. I believe there is a case for higher business rates on warehouses and the major developments we see on the outskirts of our cities, so that we can cut business rates for pubs, and I've proposed a 20% cut.
3: The government's passing emergency legislation later to allow pubs in England and Wales to stay open overnight on Monday so fans can watch the England game. They take on Mexico at the World Cup at 1 a.m. The families of two girls raped by two teenagers in separate attacks in Hampshire say they're deeply grateful the boys have now been given custodial sentences. This after the Court of Appeal ruled the punishment handed down to them in May was unduly lenient. A charity's warning that thousands of lives are being put at risk in England because of a postcode lottery of osteoporosis care. The Royal Osteoporosis Society says ministers need to act faster to roll out early diagnostic centres across England. Sport now, in Portugal left it late and survived the late scare to progress to the last 16 of the World Cup. Joe Rawson reports from the US.
5: More late drama at this World Cup as Portugal squeezed through with a 2-1 win over Croatia. Gonçalo Ramos got the critical goal in the 94th minute, but Croatia had a goal ruled out with the last kick of the game by VAR. Cristiano Ronaldo's penalty levelling after Ivan Perisic's opener. They'll play Spain in a clash of neighbours in the last 16 after their 3-0 win over Austria earlier.
3: And music and sports star Taylor Swift and Travis Kelce are expected to tie the knot today at Madison Square Gardens in New York.

0: More than 1,000 guests are expected at the celebrations. From Sky News, I'm Chris Milligan.
1: It's 4 a.m. Mary Manderfield with you. Let's keep the tunes coming your way. This is Taylor Swift. Yes.

Chapel Run. Friday morning. It's the end of the week. Quarter past four on Hits Radio. Mary Manderfield with you. I asked for your messages and you did not disappoint. Good morning to Zara. She is 7 months pregnant, finds it very hard to sleep in. So here we are now, listening to the radio. Hello to Leslie. She said, good morning, Mary. Getting ready for the full weekend of work, so I'm enjoying the tunes right now. Good morning to you, my love. And Wayne, who says, good morning. I've messaged before. I was a baker making pies in a farm shop. Yes, I remember. Don't worry. He says, I'm now working in a bakery making sourdough breads and vegan pastries like croissants, pain au chocolat, and croffins. A croffins croissant muffins? Wayne! You can't tease me with this so early in the morning. Now I'm hungry. Now I'm starving. But yeah, shout out to the bakers every single time. 0333 2020 800 is the WhatsApp number. You know the vibes. Just drop me a little message. Let's see what the early morning crew are up to. Details of Make Me a Winner to come very soon. Right now, Sienna Spyro on Hits Radio.

0: Before you go, there's something I want you to have.
1: Oh, it's beautiful. But wait a minute, isn't this...
0: Yeah, yes it is.
1: But I thought the old lady dropped it into the ocean in the air.
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0: Sam.
1: Britney Spears on your Friday morning. Good morning to Nigel, who's out taking gorgeous pictures of the sunrise. That's what it's all about, isn't it? Right now, let's talk money.
2: 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Just magnificent.
3: 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Make me a
1: winner. In case you didn't know, today is the day that someone is going to score a life-changing £750,000. We're not messing around on this one. If you're still on the fence about entering, last week's winner, Rosemary, has a little bit of advice.
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1: She entered last minute and managed to win. 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Or, of course, you can call 03434 236 852. Calls are charged at standard rate. It's for over 18s only, and the lines close today at 5pm. That's when Kate Thornton could be calling you. Just answer your phone and £750,000 will be paid into your bank account. What a way to start the weekend. How do we fancy some Olivia Dean and Miles Smith? Nice to meet you after this.
5: Hey, it's Hits Radio's Mike Tulin. All next week, we are submerging Gemma Atkinson under the sea. Isn't that right, Gemma?
6: It's all to celebrate the live action reimagining of Disney's Moana.
5: I think what she said was, it's all to celebrate the live action reimagining of Disney's Moana. And if you can guess what she's describing underwater, you could win a family glamping trip with activities. Yes, she said, Disney's Moana, only in cinemas, Friday, July the 10th.
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All right, my darlings. How nosy are we feeling this morning? Taylor Swift and Travis Kelce are supposedly getting married today at Madison Square Gardens. I was speaking about it earlier, saying how, is that like the equivalent of us normal people getting married at our workplace? I don't know. But you know how paparazzi are moving in New York? Absolutely desperate to kind of sneak a pic of one of them arriving in a car or the guests arriving. We haven't got too much of it yet, but I do have high quality pictures of the food being delivered to the venue. We have got boxes carrying lobster, chicken, French fries, thick cut onion rings, red and orange peppers, eggs, whipping cream, and whole milk. Sounds like a feast. I'm sure they're going to whip up something delicious with that. Look, it's all just rumours at the moment. We're going to have to wait probably till after the weekend to find out exactly what went on. In the meantime, do you want some new music? This is The Script, Man in the Arena on Hits Radio.

0: Ed Sheeran on Hits Radio. It's Mary keeping you company. Looking like it's going to be fine and bright for most people today. There is some rain in the northwest, but look, July's here, summer is here. We have a throwback from Pink on the way. I'm Bruno Mars after this. Don't go anywhere. Hits Radio.
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0: Okay, after England's win against DR Congo, we found out that they're going to play Mexico. Slight issue is that it's happening on Monday at the very antisocial time of 1 a.m. And I know for a lot of us, the late nighters, the early morning lot, that's absolutely fine. Maybe you could watch whilst you're at work or you'll be awake at that time. But for everyone else, well, it's going to be a bit of an adjustment. Luckily, they've managed to get permission for pubs to stay open until the final whistle. So they've got until 5 a.m. Keir Starmer said it was a good decision, good news for the Three Lions fans and the hospitality sector. I am just quite worried for everyone going to work the next day. Do you just push through or, I don't know, do you put a sickie? I feel like it's a little bit too obvious.
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0: Just a beautiful, beautiful song, isn't it? Beyoncé on Hits Radio. And it's Mary with you for the next hour. A little reminder, got details of Make Me a Winner today. It is later on this afternoon that we're giving away 750,000 quid. So I really don't want you to miss out on that. Plus our morning motivator and the latest news coming up.
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14: Top stories this hour. Andy Burnham says he'll stick by Labour's 2024 election manifesto, but insists there's room for movement on tax. He suggested increasing business rates on warehouses and major developments in order to cut taxes for pubs and some high street businesses. The man expected to be the next Prime Minister is also promising to fund defence spending plans in full. Here's our chief political correspondent, John Craig.
15: He admitted in his interview that he was not told about the huge black hole. Estimates range from 5 billion to 15 billion in defence spending. He said, "I didn't have all the details. I wasn't in the discussions."
14: The families of two girls raped by two teenage boys say they're deeply grateful and relieved their non-custodial terms were overturned at the Court of Appeal. The 15-year-olds have now been sentenced to 4 years detention for the separate attacks in Hampshire. Pubs and bars in England and Wales will be able to stay open until 5 a.m. on Monday. The government's pushing through law, which will allow England supporters to watch the World Cup round of 16 match with Mexico starting at 1 a.m. Police are warning fake cash is making a comeback in the UK, with scammers openly selling it online. Last year, the value of fake notes the Bank of England recovered was £4 million. Sport now, and England captain Nat Siver-Brunt led from the front as her side reached the Women's T20 World Cup final in style. They beat South Africa by 40 runs. They'll now face Australia in the final on Sunday. Siver-Brunt says her 133-run partnership with Heather Knight was vital.
16: There was never any worry about, you know, other people coming in, but Heather and I knew that we had a really important job to do to get our team back on track. The composure that we showed was really important.
14: And Portugal scored in stoppage time to beat Croatia 2-1 and progressed to the last 16 of the World Cup. In the earlier match, Spain comfortably beat Austria 3-0 in Los Angeles. From Sky News, I'm Chris Milligan.
17: It's Friday, honeys, at 5 a.m. Mary, keeping you company. 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

go, superstar on Hits Radio. It's Mary Matherfield, just making sure that your Friday is feeling top notch, to be honest. And why should it feel any different? We've got so much to be excited for, including the fact that it's the last day of the week. So if you need another reason to just jump out of bed, maybe jump into the car if you need to head off to work, or just keep going at your night shift job, I'm going to give it to you. Let me remind you of the fact that we've got loads of cash to give away at the end of today. I've got loads of gorgeous throwbacks for you. Some Harry Styles coming up. And brand new music. Gracie Abrams. It's from her third album that's coming out, called Daughter from Hell. This one is called Look at My Life on Hits Radio.

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1: 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And it could be yours. 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Late night talking coming up.
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will fade eventually. So if our time is running out, day after day, we'll make the mundane a masterpiece. Oh my, my, oh my, my love, I take one look at you, you're taking me out.

Right, my darlings, I'm getting as many shout-outs as I can in whilst I'm still with you. I've got 25 minutes left until we hand things over to Fleur, Will and James on breakfast. Good morning to Alexa, who is watching the Switzerland-Algeria game. Yes, Switzerland are up 2-0 at the moment, 75 minutes in. Good morning to Lillian. She says it's my sister's birthday tomorrow. I'm getting everything ready, including baking a cake from scratch. I love this for us. And hey, I've been thinking about the fact that Keir Starmer has managed to keep the pubs open on Monday morning until 5 a.m. Is that just reflective of the fact that he knows he's only got a couple more weeks in the job? And so he's bringing that energy of, we could all be up at that time on a Monday start of the week. I like that a lot, you know, silently quitting. Right, One Republic on the way. Right now, Sunny Federa. This is Think About Us on Hits Radio.

0: There's something about this song from One Republic that makes me want to get up. Blitz through my to-do list. Go for a run. High five a stranger. Counting stars on Hits Radio. Maybe it's just that Friday energy. It's 5:45. We are up. We are awake. We're seeing the sunshine. Let's have some Zara Larsson after this.
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Post Malone and Morgan Wallen. Mary Manderfield with you. Very much looking forward to the weekend. Just to be out and about, be outside, soak up the sunshine, see some friends. Going on a road trip with my dad. It'll be a lot of fun. I'm about to play you new music from Ariana Grande. She's one of those people that apparently does not like sitting still. We've got her new album, Petal, coming out later this month. She's on her Eternal Sunshine tour. And she's in that new Meet the Parents film, which is coming out later this year. You know, never fun to just sit still. This one is Hate That I Made You Love Me. It's a bit of a tongue twister, to be honest. New music from Ariana Grande on your Friday, right here on Hits Radio.

0: I like it. New Ariana Grande. She's a busy lady. As are Fleur, Will and James, who I'm handing over to right now for your Hits Radio Breakfast. It's day five of Wimbledon. They've got their very own take on the sport. Wimbledum. And they're on the search for the dumbest listener. I want to hear about your dumb stories. This is after listener James threw his coffee into his car instead of his wallet. And the car was only 2 days old. Not ideal. I'm going to try and get myself to Wimbledon on Monday. I'll let you know how that one goes. In the meantime, have a fabulous weekend. Enjoy your breakfast. Also, details of Make Me a Winner. Loads of cash to be won today. Have a good one.
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10: Top stories this hour. Andy Burnham says he'll take his responsibilities fully to fund the government's defence plan. While the Prime Minister in waiting will have to find nearly £5 billion when he comes to power. He's also promising to stick to Labour's manifesto, but suggested there's room for movement in its pledge not to raise taxes. Mr Burnham says he's excited by the response to a speech earlier this week.
11: It's been really positive. I did set out quite a big plan for change.
12: Yeah.
11: Feels like the country says, yeah, okay, this feels like the right thing to do, the right direction. That's certainly the direction I've felt I've had.
10: Police in the capital are warning fake cash is making a comeback in the UK, with scammers openly selling it online. Last year, the value of fake notes recovered was £4 million, nearly double that of the year before. Detective Sergeant Jamie Kirk's from a special unit in the City of London Police, which tackles this type of crime.
13: We're seeing it more. It's being pushed on social media, whether it's just adverts which take you into things like Telegram, where you can then be redirected. We're seeing it quite openly sold on places like eBay, Alibaba. We've even had reports of it somehow turning up on places like Vinted.
10: Hundreds of fish have died in a South London river after a pollution incident. The Environment Agency and Thames Water are investigating a 3 kilometre stretch of the River Pool in Bromley after the fish was spotted over the weekend. Pubs across London are going to be allowed to stay open till 5 a.m. for England's World Cup clash with Mexico on Monday morning. The government's announced a blanket extension to licensing hours. Well, with England's next game starting at 1 in the morning, we've been trying to find out if parents are going to let their children stay up to watch it. Dad Will from North London told us for his family it's just too late.
14: They might watch the highlights in the morning. I mean, the timings are just difficult all round. I've been barely watching as many games as I would normally.
10: Luckily, his daughters Raisa and Grace told our reporter Claire Bode they are less fussed.
15: Have you guys been watching the World Cup?
16: No, a little bit.
15: What have you thought of the World Cup so far?
16: It's boring.
17: Nothing.
15: So you guys aren't massively bothered about seeing the game on Sunday?
16: Nope. We prefer gymnastics.
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10: A mix of cloud and sunny spells for London, staying dry and very warm with highs of 27 degrees. That's the latest. I'm Aileen O'Sullivan.

0: Friday. Woo. The weekend is in sight. I can smell it.
1: Oh, yes. And we've got a huge show this morning. We're going to be hearing from our football commentator, James Barr, with the much-anticipated Match of the Gay.
2: That's right. She's back. Dr. Football also returns as we cross to our friends at Twycross Zoo for an animal who will be making the next prediction of England this weekend.
0: Oh, exciting. And somebody today will be winning £750,000. We'll tell you everything in 20 minutes.
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0: A beautiful monster on Hits Radio. It's Fleur, Will and James. Good morning.
1: Morning.
0: Now, we've been talking about our plans this weekend and there is a lot happening.
2: Yeah.
3: We're busy. We are booked and busy, babes.
2: It's a busy weekend.
0: It is. So firstly, all of us, of course, will be watching England v Mexico.
3: Big time.
0: Obviously.
2: 1 a.m. Monday morning.
0: Yes. But I'm going to the Formula One, guys.
2: Yes.
0: On Saturday. I can't believe I'm actually going.
3: Are you racing?
0: No.
3: There's nothing this girl can't do.
2: You're going to the qualifiers?
0: Yeah, I've been invited.
2: Love it.
0: So lucky.
3: That's a shame, because if you were going round in a Formula One car at 200 miles an hour, you'd be Blur East.
0: Oh, that would be good.
2: It's a shame you aren't going to be at Pride this weekend.
0: As was planned. I know, sorry, guys. I ditched you.
2: After a couple of bevvies, you'd have also been Blur East.
0: I would have. Well, yeah. What's happening at London Pride?
2: They're saying Madonna might come out, which is quite exciting.
3: Wow. Gosh, you could be, because you'll be in the VIP, James.
2: Yeah.
3: Oh
2: my God, I doubt that. Mm-hmm. I don't think so. Oh, it's not really a big VIP either. It's
3: do you
2: really
3: think
2: small.
3: If you do meet her, could you bring her to producer Harvey's housewarming party, which is also on Saturday?
2: Well, actually, no, because we were just talking about this a second ago, and he thought Madonna sang "I'm Coming Out," which is famously Diana Ross.
0: Yeah.
2: So I'm taking away his ally privileges.
0: Yeah, he's done. Yeah. He's done. Yeah. Game's gone.
2: Game's gone. Mm-hmm.
0: Game's gone, man. Will anyone be watching England at 1 a.m. on Sunday night against Mexico? If you're staying up, let us know what your plans are, because it's going to be tricky. Everyone's got work in the morning. 0333 2020 800. Oh yeah. It's Justin Bieber, Daisies on Hits Radio.

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0: £750,000 could land in your bank account today. You need to be in to win, so get in the draw and you can start dreaming big.
3: Yeah, dream big. So it's Toby, my fiance's birthday soon. Oh. And I'm trying to work out what to get her. It needs to be something nice, right? Mm. If I had all that money, I'd buy her a holiday home.
0: Oh.
3: We've talked about it. We've dreamt about it. It's out of our reach, but it would be well within your grasp if you had £750,000 in the bank. Oh. So get involved. 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
0: 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Good luck. On the way, you'll get to hear my recap of the England game on Wednesday night in a rapper replay.
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7: There are severe delays this Friday morning on the district line between Wimbledon and Earls Court following an earlier points problem at Parsons Green. And like to get a very busy southbound on the A1. Emergency repair works are closing two lanes from the M25 at Junction 1 for South Mimms and the Bourne Wood turn off. And in Tottenham, following a building fire, Meridian Way remains closed between Marigold Road and Glover Drive. And in Hackney, the emergency service is currently dealing with an incident on Morning Lane. That's closed around Chatham Place, which is affecting several bus routes.
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0: Rema and Selena Gomez, Calm Down on Hits Radio. So we are through, okay? England are through, and we are playing Mexico on Sunday night, 1 a.m. We're going to stay up, aren't we?
1: 1 a.m. Of course we're going to stay up.
2: I think
1: up.
2: We're going to start the show at 1 a.m., aren't we?
1: Yeah, we'll just bring it forward. Bring
0: it all sense. Forward.
1: The main thing everyone's excited about, the main reason why people want England to win and progress in the tournament is because when England play in this World Cup, we are all blessed with a roundup of how that game went in the form of rap by Fleuryst.
3: That's right. And featuring Sam Matterface, I think it's time for a rapper replay.
4: While the pressure is building, Fleuryst takes to the pitch. She can attack, she can defend, but most importantly, she can rap. It's

0: Au revoir to the DR. Unlucky for some, the doctor got signed off. Diagnosis 2-1.
1: So good.
2: Even better the second, even third time. Better. I love it. I've been watching it literally on loop on Instagram.
1: Diagnosis 2-1. Come on! It's so good.
0: Come on, England. We need to beat Mexico now.
2: Honestly, I'm not prepared for a candlelit rap Monday morning. Please, no.
1: Oh, yeah. Rappery in the wind.
0: No, that's something else.

0: Lewis Capaldi, Stay Love on Hits Radio. Your last chance to win tickets to see Lewis Capaldi live in Leeds is coming up after 8. And our next Wimbledon contestant takes to the court.
1: Dum, dum, dum.
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0: Every Thursday and Friday, we bring you the biggest shows to add to your Disney Plus watch list, looking at some of the best series available to stream right now. And at the top of our watch list this week is one of my all-time favourites, FX's The Bear. All 8 episodes of its 5th and final season, I don't want to talk about it, has landed on Disney Plus last week. Yes. So it's all there for you to watch.
3: I'm going to dig. I've seen the first series and I loved it.
0: So
3: but
0: good.
3: I've been sort of waiting and this is my chance. I'm going to watch all the rest. Mm. It's an award-winning series, so you know it's going to be good. And the new series picks up after Carmi's shock decision to walk away from the restaurant industry, leaving the team to keep the restaurant going on their own. It's got Jeremy Allen White. This is the show that made him like a household name. Mm. He's amazing. All 8 episodes are available to stream now. Now on Disney Plus.
0: Yes, so make sure you stream FX's The Bear on Disney Plus, and for your chance to win an unforgettable European city break, including return flights to your choice of Amsterdam, Budapest, Dublin, Krakow, Malaga, Milan, or ooh, Prague, airport transfers, and a 2-night stay in a 4-star hotel. 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I mean, what a prize! That's insane. Coming up, we've got Benson Boone, Clean Bandit, and brace yourselves for Match of the Gay.
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23: He's now southbound on the M11. An accident partially blocking the carriageway as you're at the M25 interchange at 6. And it's slow towards London on the M20. A breakdown blocking lane 1 between junction 4 for Leybourne and the M26 junction 3. In Tottenham, following a building fire, Watermead Way remains closed between Glover Drive and Marigold Road. And in Hackney, Morning Lane remains closed in an ongoing incident around Chatham Place. However, normal service has resumed on the District Line between Wimbledon and Earl's Court following this morning's points problem at Parsons Green.
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0: The girl can sing. It's Clean Bandit and Zara Larsson Symphony on Hits Radio. Good morning.
1: Good morning.
0: It's Fleur, Will and James. And if you want to laugh this morning, get ready for our next Wimbledon contender. Taken to the courts just after eight. Oh, it's a good one. First, though, we've done all the scrolling for you. Let's see what you can expect to see popping up in your timelines today. Firstly, starting with Match of the Game.
1: That's right. Now, last night, España beat Austria 3-0. Ooh. A rebuy. Bad news for Will today. Your sweepstake team are out.
2: Oh, no.
1: I know, babe. Yeah. Switzerland have just finished their all-nighter against Algeria, and the Swiss did not stay neutral. They were like, girl, no, and beat Algeria 2-0. There was also drama as Fleur's sweepstake team, Portugal, beat Croatia 2-0. Ronaldo spilled the penalty and Ramos sealed the deal with a late goal. The gig went into extra time.
2: Sorry, it was 2-1, that one.
1: What did I say?
2: You said 2-0.
1: Oh, that's right. I did. Yeah. But it does say 2-1 in front of me. now a good time to tell you I'm a bit number dyslexic. Croatia's Gvardiol then responded with a 104th minute goal, which was ruled out after a VAR review.
0: Oh, no.
1: This means Portugal will face Spain tomorrow. It's the battle of the all-inclusives. I hope Ronaldo put his towel by the pool nice and early. Tonight, Australia play Egypt. Have I got that right?
2: Yeah.
1: And then also, Argentina are wearing a cape, apparently.
2: No, they're playing Cape Verde.
1: Oh, right. Sorry, thanks. Cape Verde.
0: Wearing a cape.
1: Happy football, and may the best woman win.
0: Yeah, may the best woman win.
2: Very nice.
0: Oh, the picture of footballers putting towels down.
2: Yeah.
0: Sunbed is actually hilarious.
1: Do it, guys.
2: In the goal.
0: I love it. And today is the day the wedding of the century begins. Taylor Swift and Travis Kelce. The rumours. I mean, every single day there's been something new. And people like Donna Kelce, Selena Gomez have been seen arriving into New York for the festivities.
2: And we're sure this is for the... Because Selena Gomez, she's in New York anyway for Murders in the Building.
0: Yeah, but listen.
1: Only Murders in the
0: Building. Taylor's best friend, Abigail, has been spotted.
1: No.
0: At a function in
1: New
0: York.
1: Not Abigail. Yeah. Does she have friends that aren't famous? You're joking.
2: Yeah.
1: No, she doesn't
2: have
1: friends that aren't famous. She got rid of all of those 10 years ago.
0: She's written songs about Abigail, man.
1: Oh,
0: that's her ride or die, that one.
2: Oh, wow.
0: Huge boxes of lobster and chicken, girl after my own heart, have been spotted arriving, and flight cases with Bon Jovi printed on them.
1: What?
0: And a bed frame. She's trying to throw us off the scent.
2: Oh, my goodness. Are you sure it's not Bongella? Because she does suffer, and so does Travis. They do get really bad
0: Bongella,
2: ulcers.
0: Bongella, you know.
2: Yeah.
0: That is...
1: I love Bongella.
0: Imagine flight cases full of Bongella.
1: So, what's going on, Fleur? Bon Jovi's performing, or just...
0: Well, listen, I think she's just doing things to throw everyone off and drive everyone insane.
1: Yeah.
0: I bet she's just laughing, looking at all the reports. Mm. Apparently, 1,000 people have been invited to this. On Thursday night, there will be a modest rehearsal dinner. You know, only 400 people.
2: Okay.
0: Very modest. And then they're saying on Friday, according to TMZ, there will be a secret official wedding ceremony somewhere in Manhattan. And then later that night at Madison Square Garden, that's when it's going to go off.
2: Okay, that is the after party.
0: The castle set and the musical performances.
1: Is this giving you any ideas for your wedding, Will?
2: I just need to get Bon Jovi's number. And let's get him performing. Why not?
0: I also think that maybe this is good inspo. You could have an ice cream van, because apparently an ice cream van has arrived at the venue for Taylor Swift's
2: wedding. Toby would genuinely love that.
0: That'd be so good, right?
2: Oh, that'd be good. And then we can go off in the ice cream van at the end. You know, we put the tins behind it. Just married. And I'll change my name. We're going to be called Mr. and Mrs. Whippy.
0: Nice. We do say all the time, though, imagine, like, for example, if you won Make Me a Winner and you're planning a wedding, the upgrade your wedding could have. Imagine you've got Taylor Swift money.
2: Oh,
0: like, this is pretty tame for her when you think about it.
2: She's a billionaire.
0: Exactly.
2: Actual billionaire.
0: She could shut down the whole of New York.
2: Yeah.
0: But she's being modest with Madison Square Garden. She's keeping it real, man. It's Dr. Dre and Snoop D-O-double-G. It's the next episode on Hits Radio.

0: going to do that.
1: Dr. Dre, Studio Double G, the next episode on Hits. This is why I love that we play these throwbacks.
2: Yeah, it's amazing.
1: Where else are you going to be hearing that tune?
2: Yeah.
1: Such a banger.
0: It's lit.
3: Dr. Dre.
2: I love that guy.
0: Oh, no. Is Dr. Football back today?
2: I think he might be back today, yeah.
0: Okay, great.
2: I don't know. Why are you asking me? How am I supposed to know?
0: Apparently he's not coming in today.
1: After seven, I want to speak about the one thing you should never do to your parent friends. Stay there to find out.
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11: Top stories this hour. Andy Burnham suggested there's room for movement on Labour's tax plans, though he says he'll stick to its manifesto promises not to raise income tax, national insurance or VAT. The expected next Prime Minister also says he takes funding higher defence spending extremely seriously. The Conservatives say that should come from welfare cuts. But Burnham's supporter, Labour MP Miatta Farnbulla, says it's not that simple.
12: If you just cut the support people have, it pushes them into destitution and precarity. If you basically narrow the number of people that get support, that often tends to be quite arbitrary, and you get those edge examples where someone desperately needs it and then they're just left to languish.
11: We are being warned about fake cash this morning as we're told the value of it being found in the system has nearly doubled in a year to £4 million. City of London police say that scammers are openly selling dodgy banknotes online. Pubs across London have been given the green light to stay open till 5 a.m. on Monday, so fans can watch England's next World Cup game. They're taking on co-hosts Mexico in the last 16. And as for the younger fans, are they going to be allowed to stay up? Our senior reporter Claire Bode bumped into 11-year-old William and his mum, who say he is determined to watch it live.
13: I mean, I'm still going to watch it. So what I'm going to do, I'm going to have a nap before the game and then I'll still be able to stay up. Because normally I fall asleep quite early, so...
14: I don't think anyone will stop people who really want to watch, but it's inconvenient.
15: And was that a tricky choice for you to decide whether to let him stay up?
14: No.
13: Football is life.
11: Well, meanwhile, Portugal have set up a meeting with neighbours Spain at the World Cup, but only after stoppage-time drama. They took the lead against Croatia in the 94th minute before their opponents had an equaliser ruled out by a lengthy VAR check. And over in New York, Taylor Swift is just hours away from getting married. Some of her famous friends were seen turning up to what's believed to have been a smaller rehearsal dinner last night.
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11: A mix of cloud and sunny spells for London, staying dry and very warm with highs of 27 degrees. That's the latest. I'm Aileen O'Sullivan.
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20: Good morning.
18: It's Friday, the 3rd of July. It's just gone 7 a.m. Today is the day. £750,000 is all to play for. You could win and join this lot.
21: You're winding me up. Oh, my. What?
22: You are joking me.
23: You are joking. Oh, my God.
21: Oh, my God. No.
23: I can't believe this. Thank you so much.
24: It just shows you, for anyone out there, this is proof that it absolutely could be your turn one day.
20: Is it your turn today?
18: Do you know what I can hear in their voices? Money. That's what I hear.
20: Yeah.
18: Like, even when they're laughing, it's like rich laughter.
22: Yes. Yeah. That's such a good point.
20: Yeah. You laugh different when you're that rich.
18: Yeah. You do.
22: Luxury laughter.
18: Yes.
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1: Morning.
2: Hello.
0: Hope you're feeling good. I hope you've got good energy for the weekend. It's approaching and I don't know if I'm looking forward to spending time with my daughter this weekend. Oh,
1: Fleur. Come on, Fleur.
0: I love her so much. Blood. No, I love her so much, but I mean, I'm cursing my sister right now because she bought her this like karaoke speaker thing.
2: Oh, did she?
1: She wants her to be a singer like her mummy.
0: Yeah, but guys, it's this like wireless Bluetooth speaker, okay, that you can like play music on, whatever, and there are microphones that connect to it as well.
2: No, there aren't really.
0: And the volume's really loud impressive. And Nova now is just loving singing to me on this speaker. Mm.
2: I think I saw you put this on your Instagram story.
0: Yeah, so this is how she's been sounding lately.
1: Tell them
0: what.
1: Oh my God, she's good.
2: Wow.
1: She
0: it's
1: is
0: a lot,
1: good.
0: Guys.
2: That's her first ever radio play. Yes. Congratulations.
0: Yes, congrats.
1: She getting some royalties
0: get some
1: for that.
0: PRS
1: yeah, she's getting a bit of cash.
0: It's very
2: she's
0: loud.
2: Mummy. She's just like a mummy.
0: This speaker is too loud, man.
1: That does
0: And
1: sound.
0: The thing is, she loves it. And I told my sister about it and I actually sent her a clip of that and I was like, this is you. This is your doing. And she was like, ha, ha, ha.
2: Yeah, I can
0: yes,
2: see
0: Nova.
2: Cackling to that.
0: Cackling.
2: Bluetooth speakers are famously tricky. They often don't work.
1: Yes, that's just true.
0: To be
1: fair.
0: Oh,
1: connection lost, Nova.
0: I could do that.
1: So sorry.
0: But you know what she does? I tried that the other day and she picked up the mic and then she was like, hey, bitch, mama, not working. Mama, fix it. And I was like, oh, no, she's worked it out. She knows something's wrong and she knows I've sabotaged it.
2: But she's so cute, so it's okay.
0: Yeah, bless her. But it's just my ears, you know?
1: Yeah. Earplugs.
0: Yeah, and then she can go for hours. Mm. Yeah, I'm annoyed about this. I want to know, 0333-2020-800. Tell us on the WhatsApp, what did you regret buying a child? It could be something for your own child. It could be something you bought for someone else. It could be something that another relative has done to sabotage your life. You know, like things like they buy a drum kit
1: yes,
0: and go, have fun
1: yeah.
0: and walk out. Yeah. It's that.
2: I'm that guy.
0: You're that guy.
2: I am that guy.
0: 0333-2020-800. What did you regret buying a child? Let us know. Here's Sam Fender. This is People Watching on Hits Radio.

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1: Good morning.
0: We've been talking this morning about things that you regret buying children. You know, annoying gifts. Like my sister who sabotaged me with a little karaoke machine for Nova. And now my ears are bleeding every weekend.
2: Toby once sabotaged some of her friends by buying her goddaughter a toy chainsaw.
0: Oh, what?
2: But it was the loudest thing you've ever heard. And this girl absolutely loved it and would just spend all day just...
1: It was so horrible.
2: So annoying.
1: That's actually terrifying.
2: Yeah, Toby absolutely loved it. Yeah. It was hilarious.
1: Why would she buy that? Toby has got some questionable ideas.
2: Evil.
0: Yeah. What is going on?
1: I don't think I've ever sabotaged my sister or my nieces. I don't think I've ever done
0: this. Actually, no, I think you have.
1: No,
0: actually.
1: I haven't.
0: Yeah. Because you said that your niece has got an addiction to sausage rolls. And it's caused an issue.
1: That is true.
0: And then you bought a voucher for Greggs or something. Didn't you?
1: For Christmas, I did buy her like £50 from Greggs.
2: £50 of sausage rolls.
1: Yeah, no, I think it was that.
2: And how old is she?
1: She is 3.
0: Yeah, feeding the habit.
2: Wow.
0: It's terrible. Terrible behaviour.
1: But
0: you.
1: No, it's great for my sister because it means now when Holly wants a sausage roll, my sister doesn't have to pay for it. So I've actually done them a favour, really.
0: You're an enabler.
2: Exactly.
0: Fiona has sent in this voice note.
3: I suppose the thing I regret the most is buying a Nintendo, a very basic Nintendo for our youngest daughter. But when she was very young, we bought her the dog's game. You'd be just lying in bed, coming to, and it'd be, Lucky, sit! No, sit, Lucky! It went on and on. She got totally addicted. She definitely has control issues.
2: Screen time, guys. Screen time.
0: Screen time.
2: Jack says, I regret buying my brother his first packet of Pokemon cards. Mm. He's now so invested, I must have spent £1,000 on them. God, they're expensive.
0: Oh, wow.
2: Chill out, Jack.
0: Gosh. That's a lot. Mm. Also, Rosie has sent this in.
4: When I was about 6 or 7, my mum and dad bought me and my brother a trampoline. We loved it. And for 3 months, I was jumping on it happily most days without a net on it until I fell off. Broke my collarbone, and it was at that moment my mum decided, oh, actually, let me buy a trampoline net. If you're a parent and you're buying a trampoline, just get the set which comes with the protection net so the kids don't fly off.
1: Oh my gosh.
2: Gosh, it's dangerous out there.
1: Really dangerous.
0: Yeah.
1: Side note, 6'7".
0: 6'7", yeah. I was triggered. Yeah. Tony sent this in.
5: If any of my brother or my sisters bought my kids any nosy toys like that, they'd accidentally fall in the bath after a while and wouldn't work. Really strange.
2: Yeah. Oh, she's taking a chainsaw to the bath again. Sorry.
0: Yeah. I'm just going to throw Nova's karaoke speaker into the bath. I love it.
1: You can't throw a sausage roll in a bath.
0: 0333 2020 800 is our number. Keep these messages coming in and we'll do more next.
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8: Hey, it's Hits Radio's Mike Tulin. All next week, we are submerging Gemma Atkinson under the sea. Isn't that right, Gemma?
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15: What is looking better now in Harrow on Kenton Road, the A404. The carriageway has reopened eastbound following an accident earlier on Sheepcote Road at the Northwick Park roundabout. And better news for traffic heading south on the M11. That's reopened following an accident earlier, approaching the M25 at Junction 6, as has the M20 heading towards London following a breakdown earlier between Junction 4 for Leybourne and the M26. And we're looking very busy now through Fulham on Wandsworth Bridge Road and delays of 15 minutes on Abante West Coast and London Western train services between London Euston and Rugby.
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0: Bad Romance on Hits Radio. It's Friday morning, and after eight today, your chance to win Lewis Capaldi tickets. But this morning, we are talking about things you regret buying a child. So, Sarah has messaged, my mother-in-law bought my son a kazoo and told him she wanted him to learn happy birthday before her next birthday. I actually thought my ears were going to bleed.
1: Oh. Also, that's not a great song, is it?
2: Happy birthday on the kazoo. The kazoo is not a very flexible instrument. You're quite limited to what you can actually play, I think. That's so funny.
0: It's so funny. And we've got Nat on the line. Good morning, Nat.
3: Good morning.
0: Hi. So tell us your story.
3: Yes. So my sister gave my stepdaughter a recorder. Now she comes every weekend. She doesn't live here, but she comes back from Friday evening every weekend. And every time she comes, she absolutely loves the recorder. She just wants to play it. And it's, oh my God, it's so annoying.
1: What are you going to do about it, Nat?
3: Oh, well, I tried hiding it, but then she keeps asking me for it. So, you know, that was even worse.
2: I mean, Sorry.
3: Sorry. So what I did was I used sellotape and put it over with a big hole at the front of the recorder.
1: That's so good.
3: So that when plays, but of course, it's very muted.
2: Oh my goodness, that's amazing.
1: That is so funny.
0: I love that.
1: Oh, great.
2: You sabotaged her recorder.
3: Yep.
1: Does she know?
3: Is this choice? She doesn't realize. She doesn't realize.
1: How old is she?
3: She's four.
1: Oh, bless her.
2: You've outsmarted a four-year-old. Well done.
0: That is amazing.
3: Very smart about that one. Yeah.
0: So you've inspired me. I think I'm going to get loads of duct tape and sellotape Nova's karaoke speaker.
1: That's a good idea.
3: To find something that it still plays, but not as lovely, so it's not as annoying for you.
1: Gosh. Well, thanks, Nats, and happy birthday.
3: No problem.
0: Have a good weekend.
3: Thank you. You too.
1: Bye. Bye.
0: That is so funny. I'm inspired, man. I am inspired by Nat. It's very, very clever. On the way, we're going to do a rapper replay. Woo. If you missed our recap of the last England game, DR Congo, man, it was a tricky one, and we face Mexico next. But right now, here's Ed Sheeran. It Shivers on Hits Radio.

0: Yeah. Ed Sheeran shivers on Hits Radio. Good morning.
1: Morning.
2: Morning.
0: Okay, guys. England are playing Mexico on Sunday night, 1 a.m. It's a big, big game.
3: And there's a terrible plan to watch it in the pub and then come into the radio afterwards.
0: Mm. It's a great plan.
3: I'm doing it. It's a terrible plan, but we'll talk about that later.
0: We've got to support our guys, man. We've got to support the squad.
1: Hey, well, I want to support Fleur right now because I can't believe the rapperee is blowing up massively on socials and England's official Instagram have actually liked it.
0: Yes. Yes, they have.
3: Wow.
0: The last rapperee. I was like, as if.
3: Oh, my goodness.
1: Do you think the Princess Diana of football, Anthony Gordon, has actually seen the rapperee now?
0: I hope so.
1: Oh, my God.
0: I tagged him, so I'm hoping he's seen it.
3: Declan Rice is best mates with Stormzy. You could collab with Stormzy,
0: for
3: the final.
1: Oh, my God. Stormzy, if you're listening.
0: Oh, come on, lads.
1: DMs are open.
0: Got to do this. So the last rapperee was the recap of England versus DR Congo. And if you missed it, we're going to play it again for you right now in a rapper replay.
4: While the pressure is building, Fleur East takes to the pitch. She can attack, she can defend, but most importantly, she can rap. It's

0: Wire to the DR, unlucky for some. The doctor got signed off, diagnosis 2-1. Diagnosis 2-1.
1: I loved it.
2: Boom. Au revoir.
1: Au revoir, guys.
3: It's the ultimate mic drop, but you are going to have to pick the mic back up again on Monday morning after the game.
0: I will. A few people messaged me and they were like, the question is, are you staying up to watch the game and then write the rap? Come onto the show in the morning and perform the rap. And the answer is yes.
3: Mm-hmm.
0: That is the plan. I'm fully invested. We are fully invested in this.
3: Yeah.
0: We ain't playing around.
3: Oh, we better not lose.
0: I know. Come on, Ian.
1: This is my fear about being in a pub from 1 a.m. to 6 a.m. before the show. If we have a bad match, that's going to be very sad.
3: Mm. We're just going to be sitting in silence, nursing a flat pint.
0: Well, that's it. England have no choice then.
2: Okay, they've got to win. Come on, boys.
0: Do it for us.
1: Come on.
3: They're the men we need to win.
0: Olivia Dean on It's Radio.

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1: Morning.
2: Hello.
0: You're listening to Fleur, Will and James. Useless is on the way. The game we're being wrong is right. And let's see if our next player can take over Mike's incredible time of 27.3 seconds. Also, after 8 this morning, we are playing Wimbledum. That's right. Our very own championship where we celebrate the dumbest things you have done. And at the top of the table is still listener James, who did this to his brand new car.
3: Pint of iced coffee in one hand, my wallet in the other hand. I open the passenger door. My thought is I'm just going to chuck my wallet on the seat. But instead, instinctively, I just throw my entire pint glass of iced coffee in the car.
1: James is
0: every
1: cackle.
0: Time, yeah. Every time we hear it, it's like we're hearing it for the first time. It's going to be so hard to beat. But today, attempting to take over from James, we have Stacey. Oh, all right, Stacey. She joins us on the line right now. Good morning, Stacey.
4: Good morning.
2: Hello.
0: Hey. So, Stacey, tell us about yourself.
4: Well, I'm so dumb, I threw my granddad in the bin.
0: What? I need to hear this full story.
1: Threw your granddad in a bin.
0: Stay right there to hear it. London's
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15: It's crawling clockwise now on the M25 from a breakdown in the Bell Common Tunnel, which is clear but still causing congestion between Junction 26 for Waltham Abbey and the M11 at Junction 27. And it's struggling to rain in marshes on the A13 towards a breakdown around the Wellington interchange. Very slow now through Walthamstow, as west on the North Circular over the Cooks Ferry flyover. Congestion there from the Crooked Billet interchange towards the 4th Street Tunnel. And delays of 25 minutes now in London North Western and Avanti West Coast train services between Euston and Rugby.
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0: Gracie Abrams, that's so true on Hits Radio. We are very close to hearing from our next Wimbledon contestant, Stacey. If you want to laugh this morning, stick around. We're doing that just after eight. But right now, it's time for a game of useless. This is the game where you have to answer 10 questions incorrectly in the fastest time. It's not easy. It's not easy to do.
1: Certainly not.
2: It's really not.
0: And stepping up to play this morning is Peter. Good morning, Peter.
3: Good morning.
0: Hey, how you doing?
3: I'm not bad, how are you?
0: Yeah, not bad, Peter, not bad.
3: Good.
0: So,
3: good.
0: Do you listen to Useless regularly?
3: Yes, I do, actually, yeah.
0: Mm.
1: Okay.
0: And when you play along, how do you do?
3: Average.
1: Mm.
0: Average.
1: Okay, so you're hoping that the adrenaline of doing it for real will boost you up and you actually be quicker than average.
3: Hopefully it does, yeah.
2: How do you feel about time penalties?
3: Hopefully not.
1: Okay, that's a good start. If you just aim for no time pens, you might sneak
2: confident.
1: In. Yeah.
3: Yeah.
1: Okay.
0: All right, Peter. So let's remind you of the rules. If you go off topic, if you repeat an answer, if you pass, or if you get the question right, then a time penalty of 10 seconds will be added to your time, thanks to James, our losercator.
1: Yeah, who is ready to go. He's looking looking mean today. So Mike is at the top of the loser board with 27.3 seconds. You're going to have to be quite high, far above average to beat that time. But I think you can do it, buddy.
3: Hopefully, thank you.
0: All right, Peter, you ready for this?
3: I am.
0: Your 10 questions start in 3, 2, 1. Where's Taylor Swift rumoured to get married today?
3: Manchester.
0: What's the opposite of easy?
3: Easier.
0: Name a country in South America.
3: France.
0: What's Jesus' mum's name?
3: Wilfred.
0: When did I appear on X Factor?
3: Yesterday.
0: Who wrote The Hobbit?
3: Roald Dahl.
0: What do fish use to breathe?
3: The tail.
0: In total, how many albums does Harry Styles have?
3: One.
0: Is a circle round?
3: Squared.
0: What's a baby cat called?
3: A cow.
0: Stop the clock! Damn!
2: That was tight.
0: Peter's on fire!
1: Yeah!
2: That was definitely above average, Peter.
1: Yeah, man, that was good!
0: You were really modest, and that was great.
1: Wow. And there were some hard questions in there.
0: Wow.
2: Really hard. That was a tough round.
1: Peter.
2: Oh, I really went for you there.
0: Okay.
1: Nice!
0: You know, I only did it, Peter, because I believe you can do it. Over to you, loser Katie
2: James. There are no time penalties today.
1: Come on, Peter. Time
2: penalties. Mike's time was 27.3. I can tell you, Peter, your time is 32.4.
1: Oh, mate, that is really good. You would have beaten Rebecca.
2: Yeah.
1: The previous...
2: absolutely would have done.
1: Well done.
2: Well done, Mike. Good. Really good.
0: Smashed it.
2: I've just said Mike, sorry.
1: Yeah.
2: Well done, Mike.
0: Smashed it, Peter.
2: He's still at the top.
0: Peter, how do you feel?
3: I feel happy, but just in time. Mm. Well, I got there in the end.
2: You can be proud of it.
0: Yeah, that's something to be proud of there, Peter.
3: I am, thank you.
2: That's a good round, mate.
0: Yeah.
2: Good round. You can take that into work with you.
3: Yeah. I'm just finished.
0: Oh, nice.
1: Finished.
0: Well, celebrate, Peter. Celebrate. Have a good weekend.
3: You too, guys. Thank you.
1: Take care, mate.
0: Bye.
3: Bye.
0: Oh, Peter. Love him. Okay, we'll stay right there. Because on the way, we're going to tell you how you can have £750,000 in your bank account. And we've got another cracker of a Wimbledon story coming up for you. Here's Maroon 5 and Cardi B. It's Girls Like You on Hits Radio.

0: Maroon 5 and Cardi B, Girls Like You on Hits Radio. Maroon 5 are playing Hyde Park in London tonight. Ooh. Yeah, jealous if you're going. After 8, we have our Wimbledon story. You're going to hear from Stacey, who binned her granddad. Stay there for the full story.
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6: The top stories this hour. Andy Burnham says he'll take his responsibilities fully to fund the government's defence plans, while the Prime Minister in waiting will have to find nearly £5 billion when he comes to power. He's also promising to stick to Labour's manifesto, but did suggest there's room for movement in its pledge not to raise taxes. Mr Burnham said he's excited by the response to a speech he made earlier this week.
7: It's been really positive. I did set out quite a big plan for change.
8: Yeah.
7: Feels like the country says, yeah, okay, this feels like the right thing to do, the right direction. That's certainly the direction I've felt I've had.
6: Police in the capital warning fake cash is making a comeback, with scammers openly selling it online. Last year, the value of fake notes recovered was £4 million, nearly double that of the year before. Detective Sergeant Jamie Kirk is from a special unit at the City of London Police, which tackles this type of crime.
9: We're seeing it more. It's being pushed on social media, whether it's just adverts which take you into things like Telegram, where you can then be redirected. We're seeing it quite openly sold on places like eBay, Alibaba. We've even had reports of it somehow turning up on places like Vinted.
6: It'll be a late one, but if you're staying up to watch the football on Monday, you don't have to stay home. Pubs are going to be allowed to stay open till 5 a.m. for the Three Lions World Cup clash with Mexico. It kicks off at 1 in the morning. And what about the younger fans? Well, we've been asking parents if they'll be letting their kids stay up. Boss Thomas Tuchel called for them to be allowed to miss school. Dad Will from North London told us, though, for his family, it's all just a bit too late.
10: They might watch the highlights in the morning. I mean, the timings are just difficult all round. I've been barely watching as many games as I would normally.
6: And at the tournament, Portugal did manage to grab a late winner during stoppage time, beating Croatia 2-1. They've made it through to the last 16. Spain comfortably beat Austria 3-0, while Switzerland got past Algeria.
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6: A mix of cloud and sunny spells for London, staying dry and very warm with highs of 27 degrees. That's the latest. I'm Aileen O'Sullivan.
11: 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Just magnificent.
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14: Morning.
15: Good morning. Happy Friday.
16: Happy yes. Friday. Woo. It's the Hits Radio Breakfast Show with Fleur, Will and James. And today is the day. After lines close at 5 p.m, you could have £750,000 in your bank account.
14: Oh,
16: now, all week we've been talking about all the reports on Taylor Swift's wedding and how grand it's going to be. You might be planning a wedding right now, or you might already have the date booked venue, but imagine this money in your bank account.
14: Yes.
16: Your whole wedding is getting an upgrade.
14: Oh, incredible. Or maybe your son or daughter or somebody that you know and love is getting married yes. soon. And you can just be like, you know what? I'll cover the booze.
16: Oh.
14: I'll cover the booze.
16: Oh, yeah.
15: I'll pick up the tab.
14: Yeah. Oh, it'll be amazing. 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You can enter at makemeawinner.co.uk, where you'll also find the rules for this network competition, or call 03434 236 852, and that call will be charged at the standard rate.
15: It's over 18s only and lines close at 5 p.m. today. If you get the call after 5, if your phone lights up, make sure you answer. Kate Thornton could be dropping £750,000 straight into your bank account.
16: Oh my gosh, but only if you're in the draw. So for your chance to win, text the word WIN to 63103. Good luck, and trust me, you want to hang around for our next Wimbledon story. It's going to blow your mind.
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0: who remember her on a spreadsheet on her little phone in the video.
1: Yeah.
0: Big ups. Welcome to day 5 of Wimbledum. Oh yeah, our very own championships that celebrate the dumb things you have done. It's all going on. Listener James is still at the top of the table after being the first to serve on Monday.
1: Yeah, that was him.
0: That was him, man. He left it all out there on the court.
1: Yeah.
0: He threw a whole pint of coffee into his brand new car instead of his wallet, and it went absolutely everywhere.
2: 40 love. Advantage receiver.
0: Well, he remains unbeaten, but stepping onto center court this morning is Stacey. Stacey should be on the line and ready to serve. Good morning, Stacey. What is your dumb story?
3: Well, I was going around my family's graves. I was putting flowers down, cleaning them up, and they'd had a new vase on there that I didn't know about. I thought it was just a flower pot or something, but unfortunately some vandals had broke it.
1: Oh.
3: So I phoned up my nan and I said, the new flower pot's broken, what would you like me to do? Do you want me to throw it in the bin, bring it home to be glued? And my nan just goes, oh, don't worry about it, love, just throw it in the bin. I'm like, if you're sure, okay, I will. So I put it in the bin, didn't think anything of it. I got home later that night and my auntie called me while she messaged me and she went, what did you do with my dad? I was like, what do you mean, what did I do with your dad? And she went, well, his ashes were in there. What did you do with him? I was like, ashes? I didn't see no ashes. And she went, yeah, my dad was in there. I was like, well, he's in the bin now.
0: I'm sorry. Oh my God!
1: Did you get him out of the bin? Where is he now?
3: Well, I didn't get rubber gloves. I ran back. I tried to search the bin, but unfortunately the local council actually did their job for once and emptied the bin. So he's now on his travels elsewhere.
1: He's on his travels elsewhere. He's gone to a better place.
4: I hope he's in the recycling.
0: Looking back now, Stacey, do you think that vase looked like an urn?
3: I took pictures and looked back and it was pretty obvious he was there.
4: What was his name?
3: His name was Barry.
0: Big Barry. Up Barry, man.
4: Barry in the bin.
0: Baz.
4: Barry in the bin, mate. Did they forgive you? I'm just interested.
3: Yeah. I got invited to a birthday party this year, so I'm guessing all forgiven.
4: Wow. I mean, technically, your nan did tell you to do it, so.
0: To be fair.
3: I think I'm on a watch list or something, though, because my other nan did pass away and I've not been offered any of her ashes.
0: Yeah, it's for the best.
1: You can't be trusted. You can't be trusted.
0: It's for the best.
3: No.
0: The recycle of life. Stacey, thank you so much for your story. And stay right there to find out if you've overtaken listener James. I mean, what a story. My goodness.
1: Also, Fleur, the recycle of life didn't get the credit it deserved at the end there.
4: No, it didn't.
0: The recycle of life, guys. Right, we are throwing it to you now, our dumpire. What do you think? Does Stacey have what it takes to out-dumb listener James? Throwing coffee or throwing ashes? You decide. 0333 2020 800 right now. Let's get on this banger. What a throwback. It's Rihanna and Calvin Harris. We found love on Hits Radio.

0: That was Rihanna and Calvin Harris. We found
1: Love
0: on Hits Radio.
2: Oh, very good.
3: How long have you planned that for? I don't even know what that means, by the way. Love.
0: Well, you'll figure it out.
3: Love is love, but I don't know what love means.
0: We'll be getting our final Wimbledon verdict very soon. And right now on the WhatsApp, it's looking tight.
2: Yeah.
3: Yeah, it's a tough game today.
0: I'm not sure which way it could go. What do you think? Throwing coffee in your car or throwing your granddad in the bin? 0333 2020 800 to have your say. I can't believe those are two real stories.
3: So poor good. Barry, though. That
0: poor
3: is
0: Barry. Barry in the bin, man. Yeah. It's out of order. In real Wimbledon news, though, Princess Kate has been spotted at Wimbledon. She was giving out tickets to some games to a few lucky punters, and she was charging people for them. She had a card machine and everything.
4: Wow, she was working.
0: She was working
4: she
0: a shift.
4: She was working. Well, look, everybody's got to do it. You've got to get down because he lives.
3: I mean, I think Kate looked amazing, actually. And it's so sensational to see her out and about. Could she not have paid for the tickets, though?
0: But been like, here you go, guys, free tickets for everyone.
3: You know what I mean?
4: Well, so she was just... would that then be favouritism? Because it was like first come, first served.
3: That's true.
4: It was, you know what I mean? It was like the luck of the draw that you get the tickets. People have been waiting in the queue.
3: Right.
4: And then she's like, and I'm paying for your ticket. Maybe.
0: Do you know what I like? I think sometimes we see members of the royal family and they feel like so untouchable and like just in another league. It's nice that she was just there working the crowd, had a card machine. She sat with the crowd. Yeah. She didn't go into the royal box.
3: Oh, she sat in the normal
0: box. Kept it real, man.
4: Oh, that's real. Yeah. But she is still untouchable. You cannot touch her.
0: Yeah, you can't touch her. Yeah.
4: You cannot touch her. So you can look at her from quite close up, but you can't touch her.
3: Well, your card can touch the card machine.
4: Oh, you could. Well, she's holding. She's contactless, so you can actually just hover just above her. Okay. Think of her as a contactless royal. Do you know what I mean?
0: You can hover over them. Yeah. That's too funny. Stay where you are. The final verdict for our Wimbledon and a big Taylor tune on the way next.
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17: Incredibly slow between Walthamstow and Upper Edmonton as you'd west along the North Circular. Queues of 15 minutes towards the Cooks Ferry flyover as you head from the Crooked Billet interchange towards the 4th Street Tunnel. And in Tottenham, following a building fire, Watermead Way remains closed between Marigold Road and Glover Drive. In Hackney, Morning Lane still closed. Investigation work following this morning's accident by Tesco. And in Ladbroke Grove, St Quinton Avenue remains closed westbound for investigation work towards North Pole Road, although the breakdown in rain and marshes on the A13 at the Wellington interchange has been recovered.
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0: Teddy Swims, Lose Control on Hits Radio. Welcome to the Wimbledon verdict. Hey. So we are in the middle of our very own championship where we celebrate the dumb things you've done. And at the top of our table is listener James, who did this to his brand new car.
1: Pint of iced coffee in one hand, my wallet in the other hand. I open the passenger door. My thought is I'm just going to chuck my wallet on the seat. But instead, instinctively, I just throw my entire pint glass of iced coffee in the car.
0: I mean, it's pretty dumb.
2: It's still making me laugh now.
0: Stacey stepped up today and she told us that she binned her granddad's ashes.
2: Yeah.
0: While she was at the grave cleaning it.
3: Yeah, she popped the old ashes in the bin.
2: And then tried to get them out of the bin, but unfortunately, the bin had already been taken.
0: The bin was taken.
3: Barry was gone.
0: Yeah. So we asked you, our dumpire, what you thought. Is Stacey's story worth taking over listener James's?
2: It is dumb. It's making me laugh.
0: Mm. It is dumb. Angie says, she wasn't actually dumb, though. She didn't know they were ashes. James still wins.
2: I don't know about that. Yeah. Michelle says, wow, treating poor Barry, that's her granddad, like trash, but James is still dumber.
3: Erin says, I didn't think anything could beat James, but I was wrong. Very, very close, but I think Stacey just tops it.
2: Okay. Mm.
0: Andy says, coffee, still funniest. A man of few words.
2: Imogen says, probably the ashes are dumber. Oof, this is very tied, isn't it?
3: Yeah, Michael, though, says, it's a funny story, but James' story is still dumb. Mm.
0: Matilda says, chucking drinks will always win.
2: Wow. Gosh, what a great game this was.
0: So good. Great game. Cheryl sent this in.
4: Morning, Fleur, Will and James. I'm really sorry, but James has to win this entire week. Funniest storytelling I've ever heard. Just made me howl. So, yeah, James for the win. James for the Wimbledon win.
0: Oh, wow.
3: This
0: is so good. Well, I can now reveal...
2: Again.
3: I'm supposed to say dum dum dum at that point. Anyway, carry on.
0: James is still the top of our table. Oh. Which means he's our official Wimbledon champion of the week. Woo!
3: Woo! Hello, James.
0: Nice.
3: Hello, James.
0: Let's cross over to Stacey. Hello, Stacey.
5: Hello.
0: Hi, there was a lot of promise for you at the start of this championship. How are you feeling with this loss?
5: But I'm a fair loser. I will hand over my racket. He can take it.
0: Fair play, man. Fair play. You stepped up and, you know, it wasn't an easy defeat, okay? Mm. You played really well. Mm. It was really, really strong.
2: There's always next year. Keep training. We'll see you at the Wimbledon Championships.
0: Yeah, we'll see.
2: Yeah, in 2027.
3: Exactly. A lot of things change, but you'll still be dumb. So,
5: yeah, definitely. There's no changing that.
0: No one can take it away from you, Stacey.
5: Yeah.
0: Thank you so much. Have a great weekend.
5: You're very welcome. Thank you.
2: Bye. Stay dumb.
0: Bye. Stay dumb. I love it. So, what we're going to do now is wipe the slate clean next week. Okay, you're going to be competing against each other once again for the dumbest story to take on James in our Wimbledon Grand Finale next Friday.
3: So exciting!
2: So good, isn't it?
3: There's an actual dumb trophy as well.
2: Can we televise this? This needs to be on BBC Sport.
0: I feel like we need to. But can someone out dumb listener James? Surely we need dumb stories. When we say dumb, we need proper dumb.
2: Yeah, like granddad in the bin dumb.
0: Even worse than
3: even
0: that.
3: Worse.
0: You could do it. We believe in you. WhatsApp us right now, 0333-2020-800, and we'll get the next ones on Monday morning. Coming up in a few minutes, your chance to see Lewis Capaldi live in Leeds. You could be seeing him tomorrow. But first, let's get this on. It's Alex Warren, Ordinary, on Hits Radio.

0: Alex Warren, Ordinary on Hits Radio. The question on everyone's lips across the nation today is, are you watching the match? It's England versus Mexico. Mate, 1 a.m.
1: Yeah.
0: Sunday night through to Sunday, Monday morning.
1: They're not thinking about us.
2: Why it's annoying, they done this? Isn't it? It's really hard. That's going to be tough. But we've decided we're going to pull an all-nighter.
0: We are. Yep. We're going to go to the pub.
2: God.
0: We're going to come together and we are going to cheer our lads on, all right?
2: So we're going to go to the pub at midnight. We've got a table booked at midnight.
1: No, Harvey's going to push it back to 12:30.
2: Oh, great.
1: I'll put my foot down.
2: That's a really good idea.
3: Put your foot down.
2: Yeah. Nice. Okay, so what are we going to do? Go to bed at like 7 p.m. and then get back up again?
1: That's exactly what I'm going to do. I'm going to go to bed at 6.
2: Right.
1: Get up again.
2: Okay.
1: Do the show. Do a day after the show. Go to bed again.
2: Oh, we're doing Sunday show as well. We're here Sunday morning.
0: Oh my gosh,
1: Producer Harvey's left the room. We've got his housewarming party on Saturday night.
2: And it's Pride in London on Saturday.
1: Guys,
2: I'm marching.
1: We're just colleagues. Why are we spending so much time
2: marching
1: together?
2: Marching with Attitude Magazine. God. I can't be doing all this stuff.
0: We're so obsessed with each other. What are you doing? Are you pulling an all-nighter? Pubs are officially allowed to stay open until 5 a.m.
2: Right.
0: This is amazing.
2: Okay.
0: Schools are even making provisions. There's a school that will be showing the match at 9 a.m. the morning after in the school hall.
2: Oh, so the kids have to stay up late.
0: Yeah.
2: That's great.
0: So they've said, if you want to watch, you need to wear red, white and blue and come along and support. How fun is that?
1: That's a lot of fun. So they just need to not look at any, you know, media. Yeah.
2: Don't listen to us, basically.
0: It's a primary school, so hopefully majority of them won't have social media.
2: Well, they won't mind. They won't mind if they do know the score anyway.
0: It's fine.
2: But make sure you're listening to us Monday, because that'll be fun. We'll hit a hangover around 8:30 a.m.
0: Yeah,
1: that's so true. Oh no,
2: it's going to be a really sad show.
0: It's going to be really sad.
2: No, it's going to be amazing.
1: It's gonna be
2: we're going to win.
1: We're going to win.
2: It's coming home.
0: Yes, and good luck to you if you've got work on Monday morning. How are you going to do this?
1: Yeah, there'll be lots of other people who are doing an all-nighter and then are in work, so we're going to want to hear from you. We're all in this together.
0: Yes, 0333 2020 800. Let us know how you choose to celebrate. In a few moments, we're giving you another chance to win tickets to see Lewis Capaldi live. But right now, let's get on this throwback. It's Avril Lavigne, Complicated, on Hits Radio.

0: Complicated on Hits Radio. What? We've just been asking you, what are you doing, okay, with the England v Mexico game? Mm-hmm. Where are you watching? What are you doing? It's 1 a.m. Mm. Everyone's got work. Julie has sent a message saying, I'll be up all night. Don't need a pub. I have this. And has sent a picture of a very impressive bar.
1: Yeah, that's a lot.
2: Well stocked.
0: Mm-hmm. Maybe you're already soft launching an illness so that you can call in sick on Monday. I feel bad for the people that actually are sick because no one's going to believe you.
2: Yeah.
0: No one's believing
1: me. Actually, I am feeling quite ill today, guys.
0: There you are.
3: 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Hits Radio's 100 Days of Summer. Thank you so much for coming out.
0: It's 100 Days of Summer, and all this week we've been giving away a pair of tickets for you and a friend to see Lewis Capaldi live at Leeds Roundhay Festival tomorrow, the 4th of July.
1: That's right. And to win these tickets, you just need to play our Don't Forget Me game. One of Lewis's biggest songs is Forget Me. So we're going to put your memory to the test and see if you can remember all of the items that are inside of Lewis Capaldi's tartan backpack.
2: Oh, I thought maybe it would be a sporran, but no, he's gone for a tartan backpack.
1: He's gone for the tartan backpack.
2: That's very good. Okay, well, lines are now open. 0333 2020 800. Give us a call. You've got to be over 18. Somebody's going to be chosen at random and the lines are going to close in 2 minutes. 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
0: Once more, to win a pair of tickets to see Lewis Capaldi live at Leeds Roundhay Festival tomorrow, then call us right now. 0333 2020 800. Good luck.
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19: Queues now heading towards London on the A33 Wisley. An accident has blocked a lane at Ockham Park. And it slows well southbound on the A13 Boreham Wood. Repair work to close lane one at Galley Lane. A 20-minute travel time heading from Walthamstow up at Edmonton as west along the North Circular over the Cooks Ferry flyover with queues from Crooked Billet Interchange. And a waiting time of an hour and 20 minutes this morning to the passenger Eurotunnel service at Folkestone. The delays are half an hour on Avanti West Coast train services between Rugby and Watford. That's the latest. I'm Louisa Gale.
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0: You're listening to Fleur, Will and James, and our 100 Days of Summer continues. As part of it, all week, we've been giving you and a friend the chance to see Lewis Capaldi live at Leeds Roundhay Festival tomorrow, the 4th of July.
5: And on the line and ready to play, don't forget me to win those tickets, is Steve. Hi, Steve.
6: Hi, how are you doing?
5: Yeah, good, mate. How are you? How are you on this fine Friday?
6: Yeah, good, good. Thank God it's Friday.
5: tell me about it, buddy. Tell me about it. Have you got a big weekend plan? Are you going to watch the footy?
6: Probably not. I've got a lot of DIY to do in the garden, so it's an ongoing project at the minute. So
7: ongoing project. Sounds like Thomas Tuchel's England. we'll learn more about that.
6: It's been a busy few weeks.
5: It certainly has. It certainly has. Okay, Steve, here are the rules, all right? We want you to get those blooming tickets. So we are going to give you a list of items that Lewis Capaldi has put into his beautiful tartan satchel. We rifle through a different bag each day. So today it is Lewis's because this is the last day of the thing.
8: Yeah, and if you can correctly remember at least three of the items Lewis has put inside the tartan backpack, you're going to win those tickets to see Lewis Capaldi live in Leeds. Do you think you got this?
6: Yeah, I'm
8: going to
6: give it a go.
8: All right, here's what's inside the tartan backpack. A Brit Award, a bucket hat, a disposable camera, a Harry Styles t-shirt, and Factor 50 sun cream.
0: You have 20 seconds now to tell us what was in Lewis's tartan backpack, starting now.
6: Brit hat, camera, Harry Styles tickets, Factor 50 sun cream. And the last one's gone.
0: Well, I think we can say you got it.
5: Yay! Yay! You got three.
0: You did Harry Styles in your head. You did the sun cream.
8: You got
0: and you
8: the
0: did
8: Brit
0: the hat.
8: Award. Oh, you got the hat as well.
5: Yeah, you got the camera, hat, sun cream.
8: You did
5: Boom.
8: It, mate. Nice. Who are you going to take with you?
6: My partner, Kate.
8: Oh, love that.
6: She's listening.
0: Oh, that's so nice. You're going to be singing along to Lewis live.
6: Yeah,
0: congratulations.
8: Oh, are you? Awesome. Oh, that's cute. Do you want to tell Kate you love her on the radio?
6: Yeah, Kate, listen. You're a pain in my backside. I'm running in my veins, but I love you. I love you.
0: It's really sweet.
8: Very cute.
0: Have fun.
6: All right, thank you.
0: Bye.
8: Bye.
6: Bye. Bye.
0: If you missed out, fear not. We're carrying this on next week too as part of our 100 Days of Summer. And your next chance to win is Monday morning. So make sure you're listening. Let's get him on now. Here's Lewis Capaldi, Forget Me, on Hits Radio. Daisy.

0: Lewis Capaldi, Forget Me on Hits Radio. Big up Steve, who'll be taking a break from his DIY plans and singing along to Lewis Capaldi live tomorrow at Leeds Amazing. Roundhay Festival. So good. Stay right there. We're going to tell you how you can get £750,000 in your bank account tonight.
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12: Have you noticed the way fans shout at football matches?
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0: manifesto promises not to raise income tax, national insurance or VAT. The expected next Prime Minister also says he takes funding higher defence spending extremely seriously. The Conservatives say that should come from welfare cuts. But Burnham's supporter, Labour MP Miatta Fambulla, says it's not that simple.
1: If you just cut the support people have, it pushes them into destitution and precarity. If you basically narrow the number of people that get support, that often tends to be quite arbitrary, and you get those edge examples where someone desperately needs it and then they're just left to languish.
0: We are being warned about fake cash this morning, as we're told the value of it being found in the systems nearly doubled in a year to £4 million. Police in London say scammers are openly selling dodgy banknotes online. Pubs across the capital have been given the green light to stay open till 5 a.m. on Monday so fans can watch England's next World Cup game. They're taking on co-host Mexico in the last 16. As for the younger fans, are they going to be allowed to stay up? Well, our senior reporter Claire Bode bumped into 11-year-old William and his mum, who says he's determined to watch it live.
2: I mean, I'm still going to watch it. So what I'm going to do, I'm going to have a nap before the game and then I'll still be able to stay up. Normally I fall asleep quite early, so...
3: I don't think anyone will stop people who really want to watch, but
2: yeah.
3: It's inconvenient.
4: And was that a tricky choice for you to decide whether to let him stay up so late to watch the football?
3: No.
2: Football is difficult. Yeah,
3: football is life.
0: VAR ruled out a late Croatia equaliser as they were knocked out of the tournament in a 2-1 loss to Portugal last night. Spain and Switzerland both won to book their place in the last 16. And over in New York, Taylor Swift is just hours away from getting married. Overnight, some of her famous friends were seen turning up to what's believed to have been a smaller rehearsal dinner for her and NFL star Travis Kelce ahead of big celebrations tonight.
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0: A mix of cloud and sunny spells for London, staying dry and very warm with highs of 27 degrees. That's the latest. I'm Aileen O'Sullivan.
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8: 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Happy Friday. It's the 3rd of July, and this could be the day that changes your life forever. You could remember the 3rd of July 2026 for the rest of your life.
9: Wow.
8: Because if you get £750,000 in your bank account tonight, your life will never look the same.
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0: Shakira, whenever, wherever. It's lucky that she's small and humble, isn't it?
1: Yeah.
0: That would have confused certain things for mountains.
2: Same.
0: That wasn't the case.
2: And Mount Etna's going off right now.
1: Oh, yeah, it is as well. Yeah.
0: Oh, Lord. It's time for the burnout.
2: You okay there, Flo?
0: Yeah.
1: Ow.
0: All good. We had our last match of the week in Wimbledon. Listener Stacey threw her granddad in the bin. And today is a huge day of the release, Madonna's Confessions 2.
2: Yeah.
0: It's a big day for music.
2: It's a massive, massive weekend.
0: So I think we should do senior celebrities and songs.
2: Lovely.
0: For example, I Dick Van Dyke It Like That.
2: Great song.
1: Yeah, good
0: song. Put that in your pipe and smoke it.
1: Yeah. Well, that's the way. I Dick Van Dyke It. Is that the name of the song, though? That's the way I like it.
0: Or that's the way? I don't know.
1: That's the way. Anyway, Dick Van Dyke's involved.
0: We know. We know what you're talking about. Yeah. James?
2: Yeah. What about Dick Van Dyke, I Love You?
0: Very nice.
1: Yes.
2: Justin Timberlake.
0: Yeah. Very nice. Okay, senior celebrities and songs. Send your puns in 0333 2020 800. Let's get this on from the script. It's Man in the Arena on Hits Radio. If I

0: Smith, nice to meet you on Hits Radio. Good morning.
1: Good morning.
0: Time to get back to the pun down. Yeah, to the
2: I got away with it.
0: There it is. Didn't exercise my wrist. Okay, today we are doing senior celebrities and songs. What have we got?
2: I'm like a David Attenborough.
1: Oh, that's nice.
0: Oh, that's a nice one.
1: That's really nice.
0: Thank you.
1: I had it and it's just gone. It was right there.
0: bet it was.
2: I'm Gimme Gimme Gimme a Madge After Midnight.
0: That's
2: Madonna.
0: Oh, that's
2: her nickname.
0: Good.
1: Oh, Moves Like Mick Jagger, that was it.
0: Like Mick Jagger.
1: I don't know how I forgot that. That's really, really basic.
0: Yeah, you just completed the song title.
1: Yeah, exactly.
0: Tracy has sent in, Jude, I Fought the Law.
1: Oh, that's nice.
0: It's good.
1: Is
0: good.
1: Jude Law old?
0: Is he a senior celebrity? Who knows? Martin has sent in, nice to meet you two.
1: Yes, Martin, you're right. And he's put brackets, you two are old. Thank you
0: for that. Thanks for that.
2: They are.
0: Arv has sent on the text, I'm Dick Van Dyke a bird.
1: Yeah. Double points for Dick Van Dyke puns.
0: Very good.
1: What a guy.
0: It's double points today. Okay, so senior celebrities and songs. Keep the puns coming. 0333 2020 800, and we will crown the winning pun next.
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20: Long delays this morning to Purley on the A23 Brighton Road. It's because work's taking place near Smitham Downs Road. That's causing queues all the way back towards Kenley and back towards Coolston Town. And struggling still through Walthamstow following an incident earlier on the North Circular, which is clear just over the Cooks Ferry flyover, but it's still very busy there between the Crooked Billet Interchange and the 4th Street Tunnel. And long delays in Tottenham as you head along the A10 High Road, as you head between Lordship Lane and Monument Way, with queues back towards the Roundway. That's the latest. I'm Louisa Gale.
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0: Rita Ora, Let You Love Me on Hits Radio. Let's resume the burn down. Yeah.
1: Ow.
0: Oh, yeah. There it is. I redeemed myself from last time. Senior celebrities and songs, okay? That's what we're combining today. Cowboy James, what you got?
2: What about Barry Manilow, Low, Low?
0: Hey.
3: That's very good.
0: That's good.
2: I've got Danny DeVito, What a Night.
0: Hey.
2: Comedian, Is This the Way to Amarillone Collins?
0: Hey.
1: Oh!
3: Hey, hey.
2: And very finally, illusionist and magician, Never Gonna Give Yuri Geller Up.
0: Yeah.
3: I mean, great songs.
1: Oh, this is a new thing. We play this.
2: I just wanted to hear this. That's all.
3: Cool.
1: Lovely stuff.
2: Sorry, was that out loud?
1: I thought that was in my head.
2: I thought that was in my head.
1: Am I asleep?
0: Okay. Cowboy Will.
1: Well, full disclosure, I've been so busy eating a quite disgusting sort of wet tuna omelette. I haven't really got any. We just played it. Miles Smith, Nice to Meat Loaf.
0: Yeah,
2: okay. Yeah, that's good.
0: I'll take it.
1: Let You Love Meatloaf, Rita Ora.
2: That's the winner. Let's go home.
0: We'll Let You Love Meatloaf, right? That's what you're into.
1: Honestly,
0: yeah?
1: Don't get a tuna omelette.
2: No, why would you do that?
0: Why did anyone decide? I mean, this is what? There can only be one winner in this town. And that decision lies with me. We've had Stevie Wonderwall.
2: Nice.
1: That's good. That's very good.
0: It's going to look. Lucy sent in Madonna. What's my name?
2: Yes. Love that, Lucy.
0: Christina sent in Stephen Fry Me to the Moon.
1: Oh, I like that.
0: That's good. And Dick Van Dyke, a Virgin.
1: Yeah, that's strong.
2: Love it.
1: Really
2: double points.
1: Strong.
2: Double points.
0: Tracy sent in Angelina Jolene.
2: That's a great song.
1: Is Angelina Jolie old?
2: Well, old is whoever's above you, right?
0: Depends how old feels to you.
2: Yeah.
0: Steph has sent in David Attenborough.
2: Oh, yes.
1: Oh, that's really good.
0: And Michael has sent in David At in the Clubborough. I love this one from Mandy as well. Al Pacino Diggity.
1: Oh, that's brilliant.
2: How did we miss that?
1: How did we actually miss it?
0: I'm a winner today. I'm going to give it to Keely on the text for Morgan Freeman. I feel like a woman.
2: Oh, let's brilliant. Go, girls.
3: Well done.
2: Yeah, very good.
3: So old.
2: So good.
0: All for pun and pun for all.
1: Keely.
0: Yes, Keely. Sunny Federa.

0: Kings of Leon, you somebody on Hits Radio. Good morning.
1: Good morning. Morning. Big weekend for everyone. Yeah. Mm-hmm. Well, Fleur, you've very exciting day on the weekend. You're going to the Formula One at Silverstone.
0: I am.
1: You're going to be doing the grid walk.
0: Yeah.
1: Now, that's a very prestigious honour, but the main honour of the grid walk is that you might get approached by Martin Brundle,
0: okay.
1: who is an ex-Formula One driver
2: yes.
1: and legendary Formula One reporter, pundit, commentator. And he basically walks the grid, going up to celebrities who he doesn't recognise but knows they're famous because they've got bodyguards and stuff, tries to talk to them, and they completely blank him.
0: Oh, I think I've seen... Is that the guy that approached Kim Kardashian?
1: Yes.
0: She just walked off. With the umbrella.
2: Yes. Yeah, that's him.
1: He goes viral. And people love it because he gets really annoyed.
2: He does, doesn't he?
1: Yeah.
2: He's like, no, you've got to speak on the grid. If you're on the grid, everyone speaks on the grid. And then the Kim Kardashian
0: so
2: just
0: funny.
2: Like, he's walking.
0: That is so funny.
1: Yeah.
2: And then I saw him with Cara Delevingne and he just went, well, I'm sure it wouldn't have been very interesting anyway.
1: When she walked
2: out. He's so shady.
1: It's great.
2: Maybe you should Martin Brundle, Fleur. Maybe you should go and interview him.
0: Oh, that would be good. Yes! And then he can't ignore me, can he? Because he knows what it feels like.
1: But if he did, it would be possibly even more viral than the rappery.
0: Yeah.
1: Martin Brundle gets Martin Brundle.
0: Wow, amazing.
2: You should absolutely do that.
0: Okay, well, watch this space, guys. It's the ultimate Uno reverse, isn't it? Coming up, we've got Taylor Swift on the way for you. Stay there. London's Hits
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19: Delays now 25 minutes to South Western Railway services between London Waterloo and Wimbledon following a lineside fire at Clapham Junction, and lengthy queues and a haze on North Hyde Road. It's because of repair works near Tesco, but that's causing long queues back towards the Ballsbridge roundabout and back towards the M4. And you've got long delays as well inside of Purley on the A23 Brighton Road. That's because of works around Smith and Downs Road. And it's slow through Boreham Wood as it's south on the A1. Repair works have closed Lane 1 towards Galley Lane.
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0: It's the Hits Radio Breakfast Show. You're listening to Fleur, Will and James. And after us, Tom Green's going to be here.
1: Oh, well, yeah.
0: You'll be pleased to know, Will.
1: What's he got
0: with
1: a
0: whole hour of back-to-back throwbacks.
2: Oh, watch it.
0: Nelly.
1: Yep, I'd take a ride with you anywhere, Tommy G.
3: Yes, please.
4: Oh, my goodness.
0: Summertime sadness.
1: Well, yeah. Well, when we go on our summer holiday, I miss Tom Green. I'm away for 2 weeks. I get my summertime sadness.
0: Oh, and Spice Girls, this is for you, Will.
2: Yeah, I think he's sending you.
0: Stop right now.
2: He's sending you a message.
1: I actually can't stop. I tried to stop the other
0: he's
1: day.
0: He's sending a message through the songs to Will. All of that is coming up after us this morning.

0: 1 a.m. We're pulling an all-nighter.
1: We're going to a pub next door. We're getting beers and pints. Zero pints.
2: People in this studio seem to be forgetting that James and I are actually late middle-aged.
1: How dare you?
2: No, you're right. We're early middle-aged.
1: I'm not middle-aged.
2: We're middle-aged.
0: So listen, regardless of the result, you're going to want to listen on Monday morning. I don't know how we're going to pull it out of the bag.
1: Oh, no.
0: Good luck. Tom Green's up next.
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0: Labour's manifesto promises, though, well, the man who is expected to enter Downing Street this month also says he will take defence spending seriously. Police in the capital are warning us fake cash is making a comeback, with scammers openly selling it online. Last year, the value of fake notes recovered was £4 million, nearly double that of the year before. Detective Sergeant Jamie Kirk is from a special unit at the City of London Police, which is tackling this type of crime.
1: We're seeing it more. It's being pushed on social media, whether it's just adverts which take you into things like Telegram, where you can then be redirected. We're seeing it quite openly sold on places like eBay, Alibaba. We've even had reports of it somehow turning up on places like Vinted.
0: Now, it is going to be a late one, but if you are staying up to watch the football on Monday, you don't have to be at home. Pubs in England and Wales have been allowed to stay open till 5 a.m. for the Three Lions World Cup clash with Mexico. It kicks off at 1 in the morning. What about the younger fans, though? We have been out asking some parents in London if they're going to let their children stay up. Boss Thomas Tuchel has called for them to be allowed to miss school. Dad Will is from North London. He's told us for his family, it is all just a bit too late.
2: They might watch the highlights in the morning. I mean, the timings are just difficult all round. I've been barely watching as many games as I would normally.
0: Luckily, his daughters, Risa and Grace, told our senior reporter Claire Bode they're not so fussed about seeing it.
3: Have you guys been watching the World Cup?
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3: What have you thought of the World Cup so far?
4: It's boring.
5: Nothing.
3: So you guys aren't massively bothered about seeing the game on Sunday?
5: Nope. We prefer gymnastics.
0: And it's understood Taylor Swift is getting married later inside New York's famous Madison Square Garden. She and NFL star Travis Kelce hosted a smaller rehearsal dinner at the venue last night, with stars like Selena Gomez and Gigi Hadid attending.
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0: A mix of cloud and sunny spells for London, staying dry and very warm with highs of 27 degrees. That's the latest. I'm Aileen O'Sullivan.
7: Right, yes to Friday. Last one of the week is on. It's Tom Green, Throwback Hour with Katy Perry and Eric Prydz in the mix. Let's go.

0: and unwritten. And this week has utterly flown by.
1: I don't know about you, but it's Friday, the fact it's Friday already has really crept up on me.
0: Jason Derulo before that, Ed Sheeran, Bieber, I Don't Care, Got Us Going, and How Are You? Are you good? Are you ready for a weekend? Are you ready for a hot weekend for most people as well with another England game on? I'm going to call it Sunday night. I know technically it's early Monday morning, but I'm going to call it Sunday night. And listen, we've got a high benchmark to get over after yesterday's throwback hour, but I think I might just be about to do it as we start with...

0: trying my best today. I really am trying my best because I've done something which I'm often accused of doing, which is going too hard at the start. It's like with relationships, that first Valentine's Day, right? You don't want to raise the bar too high because then how are you ever going to get over it? And I did that yesterday in throwback terms by having a Thursday throwback hour that was so good, which has painted me into a bit of a corner on the Friday one. But I think I've got a plan. Eric Prydz already played Call On Me, this sounding very good. And this is what I'm saying. Rue 94 in the mix with Madonna, Dr. Dre on the way, and Break Glass for Emergency Friday Spice Girls.
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0: And all right then, while I try and bring this Friday throwback together, let's do this. I have got three more windows, and this is window one. So, don't be like Rosemary, who left it super last minute last week. She still did bag £750,000, but only just. We need to get your entry in the draw so you can kick off July with £750,000, which, by the way, if we learned anything from Rosemary last week, will be in your bank account within the hour. Wild scenes. And this is how you play. Okay, you text the word win to 63103. That is the word win to 63103. 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Over 18s only. Lines close 5 p.m. later today. Right, this is it. There's no more delaying. There's no more saying, Tom, just shut up. I'll do it tomorrow. Do it now. Text the word win to 63103 and bag that cash. And while you do that, I'm going to try and bring a Friday throwback hour together for the ages. Nick Jonas on the way and Eminem, Rihanna after this.
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love a bit of that on a Friday, won't we? I think I'm a full-on Nick Jonas fan. I think I am. Hello, Andy. It's an OMG, Tom. Eminem, straight into Dr. Dre and Snoop Dogg. What a mix. I love it, Andy. Cheers, Andy. Nice one. Hello to lovely Nat as well. Tom, you're smashing the throwback tunes out again. Happy Friday, Nat from Hull. Cheers, Nat. And right, roll call lines. They're open now. 0333 2020 800.

0: You know how songs can sort of just bring you back to a very specific place? When this came out, this was like me peak going to festivals. And this was the summer of Bestival Festival. And this was played, and it still absolutely goes off. I love it. Rue 94, Jess Glynn, and My Love. It's only blooming Friday, isn't it? 3rd of July. England game incoming. Very late hours of Sunday night, early Monday morning. Very exciting. Are you going to go into the office on Monday? They're keeping pubs open till 5 a.m. That sounds like it's going to be hectic.
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told you. I was trying to make a special one on a Friday. Spice Girls normally helps with that on the throwback hour. On 750 grand winning day, it was the Friday when Rosemary entered last week and then got the call. Your next chance and the penultimate chance with me is on the way. All right, Hales. Morning, TG. I've gone full-on cleaning mode this morning. Went to clean the kitchen, now doing the whole house. Why does this happen to me? Hales, it happens to me all the time, don't worry. Are you ready for a throwback first? What about that?

0: And look at that then. A Friday show upon us. Neo and Closer on Hits Radio. A little sneaky bit of Lana Del Rey. Summertime Sadness. I'm a big Lana Del Rey fan. I thought on a Friday we could probably do that. And right, last one of the week. Lots to get on the show today. Obviously, a lot of talk with what on earth we're going to do on Sunday night. Monday morning, I suppose, the next England game. Are you staying up? Pubs are allowed to stay open, but will they actually open? Who knows? And Taylor Swift's wedding is underway. We've got all the gossip. Graham Norton has just landed in New York, right? That's basically going to be the show today. And also, this is very exciting because we love Miles Smith on this show. Good Egg Award winner. His new tune, Hold Me in the Dark, that's on the way. First time I played it. And Make Me a Winner Day, 750 grand.
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19: The top story is this hour. Andy Burnham is insisting he'll stick by Labour's tax promises even if he thinks there's room for movement. The party's election manifesto committed not to raise income tax, national insurance or VAT. Some MPs were unhappy the government's considering welfare cuts to pay for higher defence spending. Ruth Curtis, who's chief executive of the London-based Resolution Foundation, says they shouldn't ignore calls for reform.
20: What we need to do is think about the benefits we're paying and what

0: supervise work, and we need to look at the structure of those.
1: Around 100 firefighters tackled a huge blaze at a warehouse on an industrial estate in North London overnight. The two-storey building on Watermead Way in Tottenham was completely destroyed, along with part of a neighbouring unit. There are no reports of anyone being hurt. An investigation looking into what caused it is underway. A charity is warning osteoporosis patients of facing a postcode lottery of care. The Royal Osteoporosis Charity claims diagnosis rates in England have stalled because the government's been too slow to bring in new fracture liaison services across the country. Londoner Francis, who's 66, says specialist care at the point of diagnosis is life-changing.
2: Just the idea that it exists somewhere, that people are having that, that people are able to just go and have somebody explain everything and get everything sorted and tell them what to do next. And, you know, even just discussing the medication.
1: The Department of Health says the government's committed to bringing in the service nationwide by 2030. The pub industry says it's over the moon, but policing groups are expressing anxiety about the decision to allow bars to keep serving during England's next World Cup game. They play Mexico at 1 a.m. on Monday. And Madonna's hosted a launch party in London for her new studio album. Confessions 2 marks her first music since 2019. It features collaborations with Sabrina Carpenter and Martin Garrix. Fans queued up outside last night, not knowing but hoping she'd be there.
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1: A mix of cloud and sunny spells for London, staying dry and very warm with highs of 27 degrees. That's the latest. I'm Aileen O'Sullivan.
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6: But we've got Friday to do, haven't we? Last hour of Friday morning. It's Tom Green, it's Hits Radio. Benson Boone after Olivia Dean now.

0: We've only gone and blooming made it, haven't we?
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0: Coolio and Gangster's Paradise on Hits Radio. Sagala before that, and I'm very excited to have the first play on this show with brand new music from Miles Smith today.
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0: Because we love Miles Smith. Very big fan. On a 750 grand winning day as well. Your next chance to get involved with that in 6 minutes. My weekend starts here because it's all on the way. Lots of stuff to get on. Oh, yes, it is Friday. Yes, it's Make Me a Winner Day. It also would appear that it might be Taylor Swift's wedding day. We are going to very much keep you updated as we get information. This is like, for me, on Hits Friday, this is like my version of breaking news. This is my big moment to tell you everything that's going on. And I'm so excited. So we're not 100% sure whether it's today or tomorrow. It looks like it is now very much happening at Madison Square Garden, though. I was pushing the rumour yesterday that that was a ruse, but it's not a ruse. It's happening there. They've donated 26 million to charities as a wedding gift. The guest list as we know it is Ed Sheeran, Zoe Kravitz. Harry was invited. Taylor's ex, Harry. Not going, he's got bigger things to do. The Haim sisters, Cara Delevingne, Selena Gomez. The food has turned up. We've seen the trucks going in. What are they eating? Guys, they're having lobster. Of course they are. It's on brand, isn't it? They're also having Krispy Kreme donuts. I want to go to this wedding. I saw a tweet earlier which really made me laugh, though, which is people think Travis Kelce's got confused and he thinks that Madison Square Gardens is an actual big garden. That really made me laugh when I see it. But the big one is, this is the one we didn't know whether was going to happen or not. We didn't know whether she was just inviting anyone. Guys, Graham Norton has landed in New York. It's huge. Our old pal Graham's there. We'll keep you updated as we get more. It's Friday. And this is Benson Boone on Hits Radio. Whoa, whoa.

0: Maureen, I couldn't agree more. Saying, Tom, I still haven't received my invite to Taylor's wedding. I know neither have I, but it's happening later this afternoon. Chills as well, saying, morning, TG. I'm shocked that we weren't all invited. I know. Naughty Boy, Sam Smith and La La La on Hits Radio. And for the penultimate time...
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0: a winner. Let's all take the advice from Rosemary, who won last week. She was our last 750 grand winner. Her advice is, well, as follows.
3: Just do it, you know. Perhaps don't leave it quite to the 11th hour.
0: Did you hear what happened with Rosemary last week? She entered, I think it was 2 minutes to five, won just after five, money in the bank account just before six. Everything happened within 60 minutes for her. I love that story. And to be fair, you could be our next winner. It's not too late, but it will be soon. This is how you play. You text the word win to 63103, okay? It's not over yet, but it will be over soon. Time is running out. The word is win to 63103. 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Text the word win to 63103 right now to get involved. Fancy it? Right, I've been promising you for the whole show new stuff from Miles Smith, so I will deliver that next. And the Galaxy in Wembley tonight. Harry Styles on the way.
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0: How could we not? On a Friday, in the last 29 minutes of Friday morning, Girls Aloud, Love Machine on Hits Radio. And have you heard who is going to be closing out the World Cup? Who's going to be performing on the final day? The rumours are amazing. I will tell you about this on the way.
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0: But on a Friday, it's time for something brand new from someone we absolutely love on Hits Radio. Miles Smith. He's from Luton. He was there the other week celebrating his new album, handing out fish and chips. We love him. He is. You know, it's an award I hand out a lot on this show, but only to the most specialist of the boys and girls. The Good Egg Award, of which Miles Smith very much is one. From his debut album, My Mess, My Heart, My Life. This is the first time I've played it. Give me 3 minutes and 6 seconds of your life and let me know what you think about this. Miles Smith is back. This is Hold Me in the Dark on Hits Radio.

0: Styles and As It Was on Hits Radio. I'm actually going tonight.
1: Yeah.
0: You know I'm a massive Harry Styles fan. I will have a full debrief for you how it was on Monday. Everyone who goes to these gigs now, because I've been sort of round Wembley recently because of me doing that reporting on Box Park during the football for Mike and Gemma. Everyone goes along dressed as Harry. That's like the thing people do. You go dressed as Harry Styles. So I've got my outfit out. I've got my little green Adidas short shorts and a Harry Styles t-shirt. I look utterly ridiculous. I will post photos and I'm going to go tonight. I'll let you know how it is. I'm very excited. And right, what else is going on out there on Friday, the 3rd of July? Well, Minions and Monsters is out right now. Jesse Eisenberg is in that film, who I always remember from The Social Network. I really like him. He's a great actor. And talking about why he loves being in the Minions film so much.
2: The movies are so creative, and the character that they had like pitched to me was really unusual. It's unusual to act in these kind of things. They kind of make you overact a bit. You're not just using your voice. So I end up doing a kind of acting that I would never do, you know, regular live-action movie. Right. And it's fun and free.
0: It sounds really exciting, that film. If you're going to go and see it this weekend, very nice. And closing out the World Cup, the rumours are who's going to perform at the final night. This is also just getting organised right now, which I love how hectic that is. Performing... yeah? Justin Bieber. That's the rumour. Good stuff, right? Last 20 minutes of Friday morning. Ed Sheeran, Sienna Spyro and Bebe Rexha Faithless in two. It's
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0: we will get into why Imagine's going to be a very busy my weekend starts here, because on the way after midday today, of course. This, Ed Sheeran and Sapphire. 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
0: And we're very much in it right now. The summer looking very nice. We shouldn't complain too much, because I remember us chatting in February, being very sad that it was wet and cold and now it's like mid-20s pretty much every single day. Staying the same this weekend as well, with Wimbledon on and the next round of the World Cup, England taking on Mexico. I'm thinking of it as late Sunday night. I know technically it's Monday morning. And the pubs have been allowed to stay open. Is your local staying open? Are you going to go to the pub? Are you going to stay up and watch it? I've had a bit of a change of heart on it. I think I'm going to have to. This feels like once in a lifetime. Do you know what I mean? To stay up and watch it? The odds aren't great. England are currently the favourites. But then there's a 30% chance currently of extra time. Guys, there's a world in which we're not getting to bed until 4, maybe 5 a.m, which... great, great news for this show on Monday. I'll see you. We'll debrief on Monday, yeah? Shall we? It's going to be a fun weekend. And this is Sienna Sparrow, new stuff. This is called Die on This Hill. It's Hits Radio. Got me.

0: 10 throwback on Hits Radio. Nicki Minaj and Starships is Tom Green. Now, American actor, filmmaker, comedian Mel Brooks is 100 today. The only reason I mention this is because Mel Brooks is the sort of the reason one of my favourite ever internet memes happened, which is when Mel Brooks went on The One Show.
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0: Utterly brilliant. 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
14: the top stories this hour. Andy Burnham is insisting that he will stick to Labour's manifesto promises, but says there's room for movement on the pledge not to hike taxes. The man who is expected to enter Downing Street this month also says he will take defence spending seriously. The Conservatives say that should come from welfare cuts, but Burnham supporter, the Labour MP for Peckham, Miasa Farmbullah, says it's not that simple.
19: If you just cut the support people have, it pushes them into destitution and precarity. If you basically narrow the number of people that get support, that often tends to be quite arbitrary, and you get those edge examples where someone desperately needs it and then they're just left to languish.
14: Authorities in Monaco say their main suspect in a bomb attack is a Ukrainian woman who disguised herself as a man. 39-year-old Anastasia Berezovska was reportedly targeting a Ukrainian tycoon with links to Russia. A massive fire has wiped out a vehicle maintenance warehouse in Tottenham in North London, with about 100 firefighters sent to Watermead Way overnight. The blaze destroyed the two-storey building and damaged parts

0: change will let premises continue serving till 5 a.m. Obviously, that isn't an option for the younger England fans. We've been speaking to a mum and daughter from London who are still deciding whether it's worth staying up late for.
1: We haven't had the chat yet, have we? I don't know, honestly. I haven't even thought about it. Maybe. Maybe it's not very helpful, is it? I don't know.
2: Do you want to stay up to watch it, or are you less bothered?
3: It'll be fun, yeah, it'll be fun.
0: And Georgia Stanway is returning to the Women's Super League after joining Arsenal. The 27-year-old was a free agent after letting her contract at Bayern Munich run down after 4 title-winning seasons in Germany.
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0: A mix of cloud and sunny spells for London, staying dry and very warm with highs of 27 degrees. That's the latest. I'm Aileen O'Sullivan.
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6: All right, Friday afternoon is upon us. She's getting married. Taylor Swift, The Fate of Ophelia's on the way, and a throwback from Jason Derulo to get on. Afternoon.

0: I wonder if Calvin Harris is at the Taylor Swift wedding invite. They were going out for a bit, weren't they? They were together. I mean, you say, Tom, why on earth would she? Well, Taylor Swift did invite... She has invited Harry Styles. Hit
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0: Very exciting. If you missed it earlier, we did like a full debrief. It looks like it is happening, the wedding at Madison Square Garden. I thought that was a bit of a lull, but no, it really is happening. And it's either happening today or tomorrow. Lobster, a Krispy Kreme donuts are already in. Graham Norton's in. It's very exciting. I'll play you Taylor, Fate of a Feeling, on the way in like 30 seconds, but it wouldn't be a Friday show with me without my weekend starts here, because is why on a Friday at 10, well, 11 minutes past 12, you are already clocking off. You're already going, do you know what I've done? I've done enough. That email can wait until Monday. That job can wait until next week. By the way, though, you might be very tired on Monday next week because of the football, so you might need to do a bit of extra stuff today to buy yourself that time, all right? Anyway, my weekend starts here because is that's the sentence I need you to finish. 0333 2020 800 is my number. You can dial it straight up, you can call us, you can WhatsApp us, but I just need that sentence finished off. My weekend starts here because, right? 0333 2020 800. Over to you, right? Go on, get going. Maybe my weekend starts here because I'm off to the Taylor wedding. Now, that I would love. This is Fate of Ophelia on Hits Radio. Now, it's Friday.

0: Some massive exciting news for you. We'll get her on the way next.
1: Just magnificent.
2: 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Make me
0: a winner. Keep them coming in. 0333 20 2800. And this is it. Time has run out. There is no more putting it off. There's no more hearing this and going, oh, Tom, I'll do it later. Shut up, it's fine. I'll get involved later. Because this is it. Rosemary won last week. She got involved on the Friday and then had all the money in her bank account. This is the great thing about this, is the money hits your bank account an hour after you win, right? So if you win at 5 o'clock, you have it by six, basically, which is insane. Maybe you've been looking at a new house that you want to move into. Maybe there's a holiday of your dreams while all your friends are on holiday right now that you really want to go on, but you just can't afford it. Well, this is the sort of money that could do that. The term life-changing is said a lot, right? But 750 grand truly is life-changing. So here we go. Enough from me. This is what I need you to do. Text the word win to 63103. That's it. The word is win to 63103. Those texts are 250 plus your standard network rate. Or you go to our website, makemeawinner.co.uk, where you find the rules for this network competition, or give us a call, 03434 236 852, and call the charge at the standard rate, over 18s only. 5 p.m. today, yeah, is when the call will be placed. So, for the final time this week with me, ready? Yeah? The word is win to 63103. There you go. I can but do no more. Right, Chloe's big news on the way. Very excited. And new stuff from John Newman and Olivia Dean as well.
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0: My weekend starts here because...
1: We are moving to our first home.
0: Chloe! That's incredible!
1: Thank you.
0: Are you ready? Are you packed up? What is going on? Are you renting? Are you buying? Chloe, I want to know everything.
1: So we're renting at the moment, but we're buying our first home.
0: This is absolutely fabulous. So all your stuff's in boxes. When do you get the keys?
1: We got our keys last week, but we're actually moving this weekend.
0: Oh, my goodness. When you say we, who's we?
1: Me and my fiancé.
0: Oh, Chloe, it's so romantic. I love it. This reminds me of me a few years ago. I'm going to cry. Oh, Chloe, this is, make sure you get photos in where you are now, and when you get into your new house, get photos, because I really treasure those photos. I look back at them all the time, and it's like, these are amazing moments, Chloe.
1: Yeah, they are. We already went in the house last weekend, so we've taken a few photos, but yeah.
0: Is it perfect?
1: No.
0: Oh, have you got words to do?
1: A lot of work.
0: Oh, that's fine. Yeah. Well, hold on, let me spin a positive on that. You can really put your own stamp on it.
1: Yeah.
0: There you go. I could be an estate agent if this all goes wrong. Get myself a Mini Cooper or 1 Series, and I'm laughing.
1: Yeah, just rock up down the street.
0: Yeah, let's show you this. It's lovely garden, south-facing. Anyway, Chloe, best of luck. Enjoy it. And remember, as many takeaways as you want now until you move in, that's how it works.
1: Yes, it does.
0: Congrats, babe.
1: Thank you.
0: Oh, I love that. I could cry. Why am I crying? I love that. This is John Newman, new stuff, Merry Go on Hits Radio.

0: Hard Alarms. You are through to another weekend. Well done. Benson Boone on Hits Radio. And it is 750 grand Friday. What are you delaying for? Do you want it? Do you want the cash? Hattie's got your next chance on the way after me today. And there is only one bit of gossip today, which is that Madonna's new album is out. Madonna, Confessions number 2. And I think, what is it, like 21 years since the last album? Last time she did the Confessions album? And I wasn't sure what to expect with it, because she had a big launch party in fancy London yesterday. And have you seen the reviews of the album? The reviews are amazing. People saying, I will just quote you some, a hypnotic dance floor odyssey is one of the reviews. It's also quite confessional as well, the album. Lots of little gossip in there. She has a go at her A-list ex, her stepmom. She admits she failed a daughter. Goodness me. All in a dance album. I love it. And right, before I'm done, Zara Larsson and Olivia Rodrigo, new Rodders to get on. It's next on Hits Radio.
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0: just a word of warning, the Monday throwback hour, we're really going to need it, aren't we? I'm going to concoct something quite special for Monday. Katy Perry, Snoop Dogg, California Girls on Hits Radio. We should have Lucy on the line. Happy Friday, Lucy.
1: Happy Friday. Very happy Friday.
0: Yeah, go on. What's your My Weekend Starts Because? What's going on?
1: So I'm going to see Pitbull in Cardiff tomorrow. Oh. I'm very, very excited.
0: There is only one question, and it's the natural question to ask when you've heard something like this. You got your bald cap, or...?
1: No, because my sister won't dress up with me.
0: Oh, so, come on!
1: I know. I know.
0: What's your sister called?
1: Bethan.
0: Bethan, get a grip. That's what I'm going to say. I say, get a grip. Get on Amazon. They'll deliver it tomorrow. You'll have bald caps on before you know it. I'm very jealous.
1: Well, she's already messaged me saying I'll probably end up buying one when we're there. So.
0: Yeah. A knockoff bald cap on the way in. 20 quid. That's not a bad little business idea, actually, is it? Go and sell flops and bald caps outside.
1: Yeah, that's probably what I'll end up doing. So.
0: I can't believe I'm saying this, because I never thought this would be the case, Lucy, right? But I am so jealous that you're going to Pitbull.
1: Really?
0: Yes! I really am! I never thought I would say this, but I saw all the videos last year and it looks like an absolute riot.
1: I'm so excited. I'm really looking forward to it.
0: Lucy, enjoy it, and I want to see bald cap photos on Monday. That's a sentence I've never said before. Cheers, love!
1: Okay. See you, Tom. Take care.
0: Right, this is new Olivia Rodrigo and Drop Dead on Hits Radio. Dale!

0: thank you so much for keeping company this week. Always love chatting. Always love it. Enjoy the weekend. Enjoy Taylor Swift's wedding if you're going. And we'll catch up on Monday. Goodness, I've got no idea what Monday's show's going to be like. Right, we'll just pray. Hattie's next. See you next week.
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23: The top stories this hour. A man has been jailed for life for what a judge has described as the callous and cold-blooded killing of a 15-year-old boy in a children's play area in a West London park. Rene Graham was shot during a family music festival in Ladbroke Grove in July 2024. Ada Armand Boomzow, who's 25 and of no fixed address, must serve at least 35 years for his murder and the attempted murder of another man. Andy Burnham insists he'll stick by Labour's tax promises, even if he thinks there's room for movement. The party's election manifesto committed to not raise income tax, national insurance or VAT. Some MPs were unhappy the government's considering welfare cuts to pay for higher defence spending. Ruth Curtis, who's chief executive of the London-based Resolution Foundation, says they shouldn't ignore calls for reform.
0: What we need to do is think about the benefits we're paying and why. There are some benefits paid to compensate for the costs of being disabled. Are those working well? Are those actually going to people who face higher costs? There are some benefits that are paid to incentivise work, and we need to look at the structure of those.
23: Authorities investigating a bomb attack in Monaco say they're searching for a Ukrainian woman who disguised herself as a man. A Ukrainian-born businessman was injured in Monday's blast. Around 100 firefighters have been tackling a huge blaze at a warehouse on an industrial estate in Tottenham. The two-storey building on Watermead Way was completely destroyed, along with a part of a neighbouring unit. There are no reports of anyone being hurt and investigations underway. And celebrity guests have been spotted arriving in New York for Taylor Swift and Travis Kelce's rumoured wedding. It's thought they're getting married at Madison Square Garden today. Alison Romero's flying from London to New York for another gig, but will be hanging around there just in case she spots them.
10: There's a tweet that says, as long as Taylor Swift is happy, I'm happy. Like, I don't need to be happy for myself. Like, I'm just happy that she's happy. And I feel the exact same way. Like, when she got engaged, seeing my reaction, my friends' reactions, like, it honestly feels like somebody you know. I'm sure the wedding will feel the same.
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23: Dry with sunny spells and a dry, clear night. Highs.

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0: So if you've had Fleurice, Will and James on Hits Radio Breakfast this week, you will have heard that they've been giving away tickets to see Lewis Capaldi in Leeds at Roundhay Park, which, yes, is incredible. But if you missed it and you were absolutely desperate to be there and thought, oh, I love Lewis Capaldi and I really want to see him live, well, there is very good news, because Fleur, Will and James have another chance for you. All next week, you could be winning your way in to see Lewis Capaldi play at Hyde Park as part of British Summer Time. It's all part of Hits Radio's 100 Days of Summer. Imagine the moment that he plays this. Everyone, you just know this is going to be the song. Everyone has the lights on their phones, swaying, tears in their eyes, and

0: She just looks like she is having the time of her life. Now she's married, enjoying the sun. I think her honeymoon is going to last like 6 months. It's Dua Lipa and Levitating.
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0: a winner. £750,000 is definitely going to be landing in someone's bank account today. How would you react seeing all that cash in your bank account? 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So do not hang about. Get your number entered right now for your shot at scoring this life-changing cash. 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
0: 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Calls are charged at your standard rate. You must be over 18, and lines will close at 5 o'clock on Friday. Today, it could be you getting that life-changing phone call. It's Kate Thornton calling you this afternoon. Just manifest it. Could be happening for you. £750,000 in your account straight after the call. Imagine seeing all those zeros at the end of your bank account balance. Enter right now for your chance to win. It's WIN to 63103. Good luck. On the way for you in the next 15. Some Harry Styles to play for you and a throwback from the Saturdays and Sean Paul.
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20: On the high streets of Britain, something is brewing in Starbucks. And it's not just delicious coffee. Minds are meeting, thoughts are connecting, and with a scribble, a sip, and a spark, ideas are fizzing into life. They might come from nowhere, but they have to start somewhere. So, we'll make the coffee, you make it happen. Made in Starbucks.

getting it back for your Friday afternoon with the Saturdays and Sean Paul. So if you're off to see Harry Styles either tonight or tomorrow, this is like your last chance to see him at Wembley, and then he will be finished with his 12-date residency, having broken all kinds of records. And then this is kind of wild what he's going to do over in North America. He's going to Madison Square Gardens, where he's going to do 30 dates, right? Madison Square Gardens holds like 20,000 people, like give or take. And he's doing 30 dates. That's 600,000 people that Harry Styles is going to be performing to over the run of those shows. That's a lot of cowboy hats and glitter, isn't it? This is his latest single on Hits Radio. It's American Girls.

0: before you go, there's something I want you to have.
1: Oh, it's beautiful. But wait a minute, isn't this...
0: Yeah, yes it is.
1: But I thought the old lady dropped it into the ocean in the air.
0: Well, baby, I went...

0: Don't forget, if you love Hits Radio throwbacks like that from Britney Spears, then you need to be checking out our very own Kimberly Wyatt, who's here every Sunday evening from 7 p.m. For 3 hours of throwbacks. So if you're like winding down on your Sunday evening, or specifically this Sunday, you might be gearing up for the big game, the England game on Sunday night, then make sure you've got her on, and you can always listen back via the Rayo app if you do miss it. But the new Minions and Monsters film is out in cinemas now. Definitely one to add to the watch list. Head to the cinema with the kids over the summer holidays. It looks brilliant. Well, Jesse Eisenberg stars in the film, and when we caught up with him, he told us why he's so excited about joining the Minions franchise.
1: The movies are so creative, and the character that they had like pitched to me was really unusual. It's unusual to act in these kind of things. They kind of make you overact a bit. You're not just using your voice. So I end up doing a kind of acting that I would never do, you know, regular live action movie. Right. And it's fun and free.
0: Jesse Eisenberg talking about Minions and Monsters, the new film that is out now. Go and watch it. It looks incredible. And if you want to be getting your number entered for Make Me a Winner today, £750,000 is ready to be won. It's guaranteed somebody must win it. All the details are on the way. And we'll do some Taylor Swift in a bit.
2: 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Charing Cross and Waterloo East stations will close from the 26th of July to the 16th of August for once-in-a-generation upgrades. Trains that usually run into Charing Cross will be diverted into other London stations. 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

0: Have you ever wondered what quintessentially British snack Teddy Swims would absolutely love? I don't think you'd be able to predict this, right? But on Snack Wars, he's been trying a few British delicacies.
1: Is this a scone?
2: That's a scone.
1: Or
2: a scone.
1: What's in here?
2: That is called clotted cream.
1: Oh, nice. I have this good friend who writes for me a lot. He's from Scotland, him and his wife, and so she makes scones for us like every time I come over there because she's just got the best recipe in the damn world for it. My girl Lisa throws down on these scones, man.
0: I did not have that on my 2026 bingo card. Teddy Swims saying how much he enjoys a scone and questioning what clotted cream was. Well, Sienna Spiro's debut album, Visitor, was released today. Definitely have a listen of it this weekend. This is her track material lover on Hits Radio.

0: What about? Running back on Hits Radio with some Pink. And all summer long, as part of Hits Radio's 100 Days of Summer, that is what we are doing, getting on the biggest hits and the biggest throwbacks. Don't forget, if you've got a smart speaker, you can get us on it by asking it to play Hits Radio. If you're out in the garden, get the smart speaker with the extension cable. 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And if you want to be getting your number entered for Make Me a Winner this afternoon, £750,000 up for grabs. I've got all the details in a bit.
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9: The top stories this hour. A man's been jailed for life for shooting dead a 15-year-old during a family music festival in a West London park. Rene Graham was killed in July 2024. Claire Bode reports.
10: Police were called to Emsley Horniman's Pleasance Park in Ladbroke Grove after reports of a shooting. CCTV footage show Ada Arman Baumzau calmly approaching the children's play area before firing a single shot. The 25-year-old wasn't arrested and charged until a year later. The judge called it a callous and cold-blooded killing for which there's never been an explanation or motive. Baumzau must serve at least 35 years for murder and the attempted murder of another man.
9: A former Deputy Assistant Commissioner of the Met Police says forces are anxious about getting the resources needed to ensure pubs can safely stay open until 5am for England's World Cup match with Mexico. The government's changing licensing laws in England and Wales because the game kicks off at 1am on Monday. Andy Trotter says the last minute change can't happen again.
11: Everyone could have calmly gone through the issues, made sure that everyone's looked at the various risks involved and did their very best to ensure that everyone has a happy and enjoyable time. So it's a little unhelpful for it to be at such a last minute, particularly when government said they weren't going to do it, and then they said they would do it.
9: Hospitality groups say they're over the moon at the decision. London bus and tram fares are being frozen for another 4 months until November. Single fares will remain at £1.75. The capital's mayor, Sir Sadiq Khan, has also announced a new weekend hopper fare for cheaper travel over the school summer holidays. The Liberal Democrats have tabled a motion in Parliament calling for England captain Harry Kane to be given a knighthood after his heroics at the World Cup. The former Tottenham striker has now scored 5 goals at this tournament and 84 for England in total. And Georgia Stanway is returning to the Women's Super League after joining Arsenal. The 27-year-old England midfielder was a free agent after letting her contract at Bayern Munich run down following 4 title-winning seasons in Germany.
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9: Dry with sunny spells and a dry, clear night. Highs for London of 27 Celsius. That's the latest. I'm Kat Wright.
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0: All summer long, we are giving you the chance to get your hands on some incredible holidays, staycations as well. It's all part of Hits Radio's 100 Days of Summer. And what with a massive summer of sport, Wimbledon on, the cycling is starting tomorrow, which I'm really excited about, the Tour de France, of course, and England playing Mexico on Sunday night, Monday morning, 1 a.m. But England boss, you might have seen this, Thomas Tuchel, has already told parents in England that they should let their kids stay up on Sunday night, Monday morning, and just write an excuse for school. How's that going to go down? I think there's going to be a lot of detentions on Monday morning. That's a Monday problem, isn't it? David Guetta and Bebe Rexha on the way after this brand new one from The Script. It's Man in the Arena on Hits Radio.

0: If you fancy seeing Lewis Capaldi live in concert at British Summertime at Hyde Park, make sure you're listening to Hits Radio Breakfast with Fleur, Will and James next week, because they've got your chance to grab tickets.
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0: winner. Today, somebody is going to be bagging a life-changing £750,000. If you're on the fence about entering, just do not do that. Why would you even question entering? It could just take one entry. Last week's winner, Rosemary, has some advice for you.
3: Just do it. You know, perhaps don't leave it quite to the 11th hour.
0: Time is running out, so get involved right now. 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You must be over 18. Hurry up though, the lines will close today at 5 p.m. Then Kate Thornton could be giving you a call. You just need to make sure you pick up the phone. You've got battery, you've got signal, it's not on do not disturb mode. 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I'm wishing you all the very best of luck. On the way in the next 15, we'll get on a throwback from Eminem and some Olivia Dean on Hits Radio as well.
4: 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All next week, we are submerging Gemma Atkinson under the sea. 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
14: My darling, the carriage awaits. The Duchess herself will be there. 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
14: 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Next stop.
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17: This is an important passenger announcement. Charing Cross and Waterloo East stations will close from the 26th of July to the 16th of August for once-in-a-generation upgrades. Trains that usually run into Charing Cross will be diverted into other London stations. Services across the southeastern network will run to different times, with some services running less often. 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
1: Look, if you had one shot, or one opportunity to seize everything you ever wanted, one moment, did you capture it?

is Lose Yourself on Hits Radio. Now, you might have heard, because of the England game on Sunday night against Mexico, with it being a 1 a.m. Kickoff, which we knew it would happen at some point, especially after we had the 5 p.m. kickoff on Wednesday, which felt very kind to us, didn't it, on a school night. Well, lots of people have been petitioning for a bank holiday on Monday. This is because Scotland had a bank holiday a few weeks back because of their late game, and I'm just like, at what point do we know for sure that it's not happening? Based on the fact it's Friday afternoon, like, if the government don't announce the bank holiday for Monday within the next, like, 2 hours, it's not happening, is it? I don't know. Maybe just an idea to, like, grab your boss a fancy sarnie whilst you're out on your lunch break. And, yeah, maybe just book Monday off just for good measure, because you never know. Ed Sheeran incoming after this from Sonny Federa on Hits Radio.

0: listening to Hits Radio with Ed Sheeran, who has been spotted in New York alongside, like, so many other people. Okay, the people that are expected to be on the guest list for Taylor Swift's wedding, which is rumoured to be this weekend because it's 4th of July tomorrow. Well, Sabrina Carpenter, Graham Norton, like everyone who's anyone who would be attending Taylor Swift's wedding has been spotted in New York. And apparently, like, a Krispy Kreme van is, like, pulled up to Madison Square Garden, which you think, okay, well, everyone's going to get a Krispy Kreme. Is that it? Is that what she's doing for the wedding favours? You probably expect a little bit more from Taylor Swift. Nothing against Krispy Kreme. Far from it. I'm a big fan. But it's Taylor Swift. You know what I mean? Talking of her, we'll get on her current number one in the Hits UK chart, her brand new track off the Toy Story 5 soundtrack for you in a bit. And keep listening. If you want to get your number entered for Make Me a Winner, the clock is ticking. There's only a couple of hours left to get your number entered.
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0: So if you missed it, a couple of weeks ago, Fleur East sat down with Alex Warren, who, let's face it, is like one of the biggest stars in the world right now. And his music just like resonates with so many generations. And his new album, his second record, is out next month. It's called Wild Child. And Fleur had a really beautiful chat with him. He was so open and honest. He's such a great guy. You can listen back to that via the Rayo app. There's a bunch of summer playlist as well for you to check out, all part of Hits Radio's 100 Days of Summer. This is the new one from Alex Warren right now. It's called Passenger. See what you make of it.

0: thrown it back with Usher, who's currently on tour with Chris Brown over in North America. And I was looking at the set list the other day. I counted the number of tracks. I was like, I know maths isn't my strong point, but surely there aren't actually 58 tunes like that they're doing live in concert every night. That's like 5 hours or something, isn't it? It would be an incredibly long gig for you to be sitting down and watching. Maybe they're just picking and choosing some choruses or little bits of verse, doing it as medleys. That would make more sense. Or maybe that's the full set list and each night they're just picking a number of songs from. Who knows? But I am kind of still mad at them that they haven't announced some UK dates. I'm sure, though, once they have had all the success in North America, they will announce some Europe and UK dates and then we can see them. Listen, if you want to be getting your number entered for Make Me a Winner, we're going to be closing the lines in like 2 hours' time. I'll have all the details. 750 grand up for grabs today.
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15: The top story is this hour. A man has been jailed for life for killing a 15-year-old boy in a children's play area in West London in what a judge has described as a premeditated public execution. Renee Graham was shot during a family music festival in Ladbroke Grove in July 2024. Ada Armand Boomzow, who's 25 and of no fixed address, must serve at least 35 years for his murder and the attempted murder of another man. A former Met assistant commissioner says he's anxious about pubs being allowed to stay open until 5am for England's upcoming World Cup match against Mexico. It starts at 1am on Monday, and licensing laws have been changed so people can stay in the pub. Andy Trotter says it's all too last minute, but landlord Jason Cleary reckons that's a bit of an overreaction.
16: When the goal's gone in, the singing, the drums are playing, and people are just jumping about and loving life. And at 1am in the morning, they're respectful of the neighbours as well, so the 1am in the morning is going to be the same, and people are going to hear them. People want people to cheer. People want them to enjoy it.
15: Authorities investigating a bomb attack in Monaco say they're searching for a Ukrainian woman who disguised herself as a man. A Ukrainian-born businessman was injured in Monday's blast. The Liberal Democrats have tabled a motion in Parliament calling for Harry Kane to be knighted after his heroics at the World Cup. MP Leila Moran wants all parties to back her campaign, with the England captain on 5 goals so far at this tournament and 84 in total for his country. The former Tottenham striker tells the Lion's Den podcast this season is his best ever.
17: 72 goals so far, and then hopefully a few more to go. Is, yeah, I think almost 20 more than I've ever reached in my career. Yeah, I've had some good moments, but in terms of how I feel right now, I think just from an overall package, I feel as good as I've ever felt going onto the pitch, no matter the situation.
15: And celebrity guests have been spotted arriving in New York for Taylor Swift and Travis Kelce's rumoured wedding celebrations. It's thought they're getting married at Madison Square Garden later today.
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15: Dry with sunny spells and a dry, clear night. Highs for London of 27 Celsius. That's the latest. I'm Kat Wright.
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0: And right now it's Hattie with you. Sam Fender coming your way, and some Zara Larsson, and all the details on how you could have 750k in your bank account in less than...

It's Rihanna with that Hits Radio throwback. Friday afternoon, I'm Hattie. Now, have you seen this hilarious trend that's on socials at the moment? Basically, because Love Island is on the telly, people are posting videos on reasons as to why they couldn't be a Love Island contestant. One girl's saying, like, I get razor burn because I couldn't shave every day. I wonder if she's heard of waxing. That might solve the problem. Someone else saying, I like to be asleep by 9 p.m. I can relate to that. But it's got me thinking, why wouldn't I be able to go on Love Island? And it pains me to say, it's just because I'm too old. Thing is, on Love Island, they say they like an older woman. They're talking about somebody who's like 27. I'm in my 30s. It's never going to happen. Right now on Hits Radio, this is Miles Smith. It's Hold Me in the Dark. Oh, that, and I don't have a six pack.

0: They're back for one night only. In September, playing Wembley Arena, it's Mystique to celebrate their 25th anniversary. That'll be a really great gig.
1: Just magnificent.
2: 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Make me a
0: So in like just over 90 minutes, we are going to be closing at the lines in today's Make Me a Winner. We are still paying out £750,000 for the last few Fridays. We've been doing this. We're going to carry on. £750,000 could be landing in your bank account today. Somebody must win it. It's no joke. How would you react if you got that call from Kate Thornton this afternoon?
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0: 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Got my fingers crossed for you. On the way in the next 15, that beautiful country track from Ella Langley and a Hits Radio throwback from One Direction.
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Run It Back with One Direction on Hits Radio for your Friday afternoon. Now, Harry Kane is officially England's all-time top goal scorer, which is some achievement, isn't it? Well, you might have heard that him and a couple of the other England boys went to see Ella Langley in concert in Missouri during downtime between games, basically, a couple of weeks ago before it all really started to kick off. He's a big country music fan, apparently. And get a load of this, right? He gifted her a custom Langley 34 jersey. That's quite cute, isn't it? This is a friendship we never knew that was going to happen. Ella Langley for you now on Hits Radio with Choosing Texas.

0: For your Friday afternoon on Hits Radio with a bit of Gaga, it's Hattie with you. And this afternoon, someone, hopefully you, is going to be winning £750,000. Imagine how it would feel taking that life-changing phone call. Well, somebody must win it. Keep listening for all the details, or just get yourself over to makemeawinner.co.uk right now to enter. So what's going on in the world today that you might need to know about? Well, Madonna has released her new album, Confessions 2, which she's got a track with Sabrina Carpenter on, which we've been loving on Hits Radio. Also, Hailey Bieber has been called the most powerful model in the world. This is because she's supporting Kim Kardashian, selling new Skims bras. Apparently, they're like flying out the shops like hotcakes. And ahead of their wedding, Taylor Swift and Travis Kelce, they've donated $26 million to charities. I mean, if they've given that much money away, how much is their wedding actually costing? That's what I want to know on the way in the next 15. So Calvin Harris and Jazzy, a perfect summer tune. And we'll do some Alex Warren as well.
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So if our time is running out, day after day, we'll make the mundane a masterpiece. 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
0: So with a massive summer of sport happening, obviously England playing at Mexico on Sunday night into Monday morning, the Azteca Stadium, the World Cup continues over the weekend. The cycling begins tomorrow, the Tour de France, which I'm so excited about. I must do my fantasy team though today before I forget. And of course, Wimbledon. So many like beautiful, heartwarming stories coming from Wimbledon this week as well. You might have seen the proposal that happened. But you ever wondered what happens with the tennis balls after the tournament? Apparently there's like 55,000 of them that get used. Well, no, they don't just go into landfill. They get recycled. What do they get recycled into? Mice homes. They get donated to wildlife and conservation charities, and they get turned into cozy little shelters for harvest mice so they can keep warm. Isn't that so cute? I mean, imagine being one of those mice living in a tennis ball that was on centre court during a Serena Williams match and you didn't have a clue. Isn't that adorable? Right now it's Calvin Harris and Jazzy on Hits Radio.

0: He's been spotted in New York and is supposedly attending Taylor Swift's wedding. That is it tomorrow? Is it not? We don't know. I mean, and you would expect Ed Sheeran to be going because he is good friends with Taylor Swift. I'm Hattie, and that is me, done and dusted for the day. I'll be back on Sunday evening from 10 p.m. winding things down. But no Gemma and Mike again today, but Wes Butters is back looking after things. And because it is rumoured that Taylor Swift is getting married to Travis Kelce tomorrow, he's going to be asking if you were overshadowed on your wedding day, or maybe you did the overshadowing at somebody else's wedding day. And of course, after 5 p.m., one very lucky person is going to become a three-quarters of a millionaire when the Make Me a Winner call is made. Wes has got your next chance to enter. And in the next 15, it'll get on a throwback from Mabel, as well as some Olivia Dee. 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
2: The top stories this hour. A man has been jailed for at least 35 years for the murder of a teenage boy during a family music festival in a West London park. 15-year-old Rene Graham was shot dead in Ladbroke Grove 2 years ago. Claire Boat has more.
3: CCTV in court showed Adaraman Bamzow firing a single shot at Rene, having walked calmly towards the children's play area at Elmsley Horniman's Pleasant Park. He then chased and attempted to shoot a man, but the gun jammed and he fled. The judge at Woolwich Crown Court called it premeditated public execution. Bamzow, who's 25 and of no fixed address, was jailed for life for murder and attempted murder.
2: On our website, read about the already disgraced former police officer from Enfield, who's back in jail after being convicted of sharing horrific rape and murder fantasies online. A former Deputy Assistant Commissioner of the Met Police says forces are anxious about getting the resources needed to ensure pubs can safely stay open until 5am for England's World Cup match with Mexico. The government's changing licensing laws in England and Wales because the game kicks off at 1am on Monday. Andy Trotter says the last-minute change can't happen again.
4: Everyone could have calmly gone through the issues, made sure that everyone's looked at the various risks involved and did their very best to ensure that everyone has a happy and enjoyable time. So it's a little unhelpful for it to be at such a last minute, particularly when government said they weren't going to do it and then they said they would do it.
2: Hospitality groups say they're over the moon at the decision. London bus and tram fares are being frozen for another 4 months until November. Single fares will remain at £1.75. Mayor Sir Sadiq Khan has also announced a new weekend hopper fare for cheaper travel over the school summer holidays. And the Liberal Democrats have tabled a motion in Parliament calling for England captain Harry Kane to be given a knighthood after his heroics at the World Cup. The former Tottenham striker has now scored 5 goals at this tournament and 84 for England in total.
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2: A dry, clear night for London. Dry and warm, although quite cloudy tomorrow with highs of 27. That's the latest. I'm Kat Wright.
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7: And right now it's Wes here, back on for Gemma and Mike on Friday. And let's get the show going today with this from Olivia Dean.

Post Malone, Morgan Wallen, I Had Some Help on Hits Radio. Friday, everybody, it's Friday! Woo! Just me and producer Matt. Yeah, Gemma and Mike off today, but they're back on with you tomorrow. No, Monday now. I'm back on tomorrow and over the weekend. Usually you find me 6 till 9 Saturdays and Sundays, but today I'm covering for them, and one of you will end up £750,000 richer by the end of the show. Just think about that. In, 49 minutes' time, the line's shut for Make Me a Winner. Will you win £750,000 today? Today, another big day because it's the wedding of the year taking place in New York City. Taylor Swift and Travis Kelce have kicked off their wedding celebrations at Madison Square Garden. Or have they? We still don't know what's going on. Around 100 people have turned up at a pre-wedding event last night. Today, a much larger celebration is happening with 1,000 guests at the arena in New York. There are rumours that they've already tied the knot already. It is a bit OTT, the whole thing, isn't it, really? When you stop to think about it, like, it is a bit like an album launch or something. And the BBC have got a website that's just continually updated. 5,000 people are currently watching this page to see any updates. So, now, what is for sure is that Taylor has, if you are getting married, you know somebody's getting married today or maybe over the weekend, their wedding is going to be overshadowed a little bit by Taylor Swift's wedding, right? I mean, it's for sure. Maybe you're going to a wedding, I'd like to hear from you. Or better still, I'm actually wondering about your big day being overshadowed by something or someone. That'd be a good story on WhatsApp today. You know, some drama that's happened at the wedding that overshadowed the big day. Is that a thing? When the... The vicar goes, if anyone knows, and somebody goes, yes, it should have been me. Now, I can't believe that kind of thing happens, but you can tell me on WhatsApp. Your big day being overshadowed by something or someone, is there a story there? Or were you at a wedding where it all went wrong? Be in touch, please, on WhatsApp. 0333 2020 800. 0333 2020 800. And while you're in touch...

0: Miley Cyrus and Wrecking Ball. Hits Radio is on. It's Wes for Gemma and Mike. Happy Friday. So as Taylor Swift is getting married over in America today, or maybe somewhere, oh, maybe somewhere, we just don't know. Your wedding, if you've got a wedding this weekend, it's pretty overshadowed by Taylor's, which is so unfair. But when was your big day overshadowed? Is there a story there that you should tell me on WhatsApp? Nicholas says, our wedding overshadowed by one of my bridesmaids who got proposed to on my big day.
1: Just magnificent. It's radio. Make me
0: a winner. So today is the day that someone, hopefully you, wins £750,000 and it's paid straight away into your bank account as soon as you win. How are you going to react when you win that money after five?
2: Oh my days. I've just been waiting for your call.
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0: That'll be you as well next week. 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Over 18s only and line shut. 5 o'clock. You have not got long left. Then Kate Thornton could be calling you up with £750,000. Again, for your chance to win, text the word win to 63103. 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Do it now. 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Really hope you get the phone call after five. And whilst you play, make me a winner. 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And Jay Lowe as well with her.
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16: Watermead Way in Tottenham is closed by a building fire at a warehouse. London Road in Thornton Heath is closed by a collision causing queues each way. Ripple Road in Barking, part of that is closed by an incident as well near Lodge Avenue Junction. And Oakley Road North in Whetstone is blocked by accident investigation work. If you're on the M4 heading out of London, two lanes are closed just after Junction 4 for Heathrow with a collision. It's queuing. And the trains, there was an issue with a fire alert at Queen's Park, so Bakerloo line still severely delayed.
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0: Don't Cost a Finger, Hits Radio with Wes for Gemma and Mike. This weekend, don't forget, Kimberly Wyatt is back Sunday night for 3 hours of throwbacks just like that. You'll love her show. Sundays from 7 p.m. Right, today. Well, if you get married today or this weekend, it will always be remembered as the weekend that Taylor Swift got married. Not you, but Taylor Swift. 0333 2020 800. I want stories of the reasons and the dramas that your big day was overshadowed. What happened? Be in touch. 0333 2020 800. Get involved. While you do, Emily, tell us why your wedding was overshadowed.
1: It was 2018, the year that England almost made it to the World Cup final. And we booked our wedding on the only available Sunday that the venue had, and we didn't realise why it was the only available Sunday until a little bit too late.
0: Why? What was it? What happened? What was it?
1: It was the date of the World Cup final. The year England made it all the way to the semis.
0: So who was in the final?
1: I think it was France, and was it Croatia? I don't know.
0: Yeah, I've no idea about football either. But I think you're right. Yeah, Matt is nodding his head. You're France and Croatia.
1: We had a whole contingency plan, sort of just in case England had got through. Yeah, we were going to move the meal, the speeches, we were going to stream the match. But, I mean, fortunately, they didn't get through, but it would have been a great party if they had.
0: Did people still not expect to watch the final, though? Were they a bit torn about watching you getting married versus watching France v Croatia?
1: No, I just think I've picked my friends very carefully. We're not that into football.
0: Thanks a lot, Emily. Have a great weekend.
1: No worries.
0: Call me or WhatsApp 0333 2020 800. Here's Olivia.

0: Stargazing on Hits Radio with Wes. It's now 21 minutes to go until the line's shut for Make Me a Winner. Giving away again today, £750,000. If you want to win £750,000 and you've not yet played, details coming up of how to play and hopefully win that money just after 5 o'clock. Paul, overshadowed weddings. What have you got for us?
1: It was my sister's wedding, my older sister, getting married to Michael. And he kept his middle name secret to everybody as long as he could until the vicar read it out in church.
0: Right.
1: And it was Michael Winifred. He was named after his middle name was after his grandmother, and the whole church just creased up in laughter.
0: Winifred?
1: Winifred, yeah.
0: He'd gone through all of life hiding this name. There's no getting away from it, though. I guess if you're getting married, they've got to do the the full name to make sure it's the right person getting married.
1: Oh yeah,
0: Winifred. What did everyone do?
1: So it was just comical. The whole day was just absolutely hysterics.
0: Paul, thank you. Have a great weekend.
1: And you, sir. Good night.
0: Good night. Listen, you've got loads more of these to hear. If you've got a story as well, though, 0333 2020 800 on WhatsApp, because Taylor Swift, obviously, getting married today or over the weekend. 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Starlings is Russell Tovey's debut novel, which is available now on Audible. 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Sienna Spiro is coming up for you. 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
1: 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Shredded Wheat. 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
2: Two lanes are closed by a collision just after Junction 4 for Heathrow on the M4 westbound side. It's queuing with lanes 1 and 2 closed coming away from London, and in Whetstone, Oakley Road North is blocked by accident investigation work. Ripple Road in Barking is closed by a collision near Lodge Avenue Junction. London Road in Thornton Heath is closed by an incident as well. And Watermead Way in Tottenham, that's closed by a warehouse fire. It's a problem with the Bakerloo line, severe delays where there was a fire alert at Queen's Park.
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0: Frequencies, Callum Scott, and Where Are You Now? Hit Radio. This is Wes here for Gemma and Mike. They're back on Monday. It's a big day today, though, at Hits Radio. We are giving away £750,000 after 5 o'clock. 9 minutes to go. Details again coming up of how you can win. And also, of course, Taylor Swift is rumoured to be getting married today, which overshadows weddings the world over, because she's getting married today. Was your big day overshadowed? Anonymous on voice note.
1: I want to stay anonymous, but at my wedding abroad, my brother broke up with his girlfriend the day after I got married. And we had another 5 days with her, absolutely heartbroken, sobbing. 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
0: My goodness me. Thank you, Katie. Thank you. I'm joking. It's not a real name. Right. More of these after five. Sienna Spyro right now.

0: Beautiful. Sienna Spyro and Die on This Hill at Hits Radio with Wes. Thank you for listening. 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Calls are charged at standard rate, over 18s only. Line shot 5 p.m. today, and then Kate Thornton will make the phone call. It's now 4:56, which makes it, Ross,
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0: 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Good luck! Also after five, more of your big days being overshadowed. 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
16: Play Hits Radio London. The top stories this hour. A man has been jailed for life for shooting dead a 15-year-old during a family music festival in a West London park. Renee Graham was killed in July 2024. Claire Bode reports.
17: Police were called to Emsley Horniman's Pleasant Park in Ladbroke Grove after reports of a shooting. CCTV footage show Ada Armin Baumzau calmly approaching the children's play area before firing a single shot. The 25-year-old wasn't arrested and charged until a year later. The judge called it a callous and cold-blooded killing for which there's never been an explanation or motive. Baumzau must serve at least 35 years for murder and the attempted murder of another man.
16: A former police officer from Enfield in North London who once plotted to become a serial killer has been jailed again. Brian Darby shared horrific rape and murder fantasies online. The 80-year-old was jailed for 4 years but was told by the judge he may never be released if he can't convince the parole board that he's safe to be freed again. The former boss at the Met Police says the government's last-minute decision to allow pubs to stay open until 5am on Monday morning is unhelpful. The game against Mexico starts at 1am. Here's former Deputy Assistant Commissioner Andy Trotter.
18: We all know, and it's a fact, that the combination of hot nights, alcohol, sporting events can lead to problems, and quite rightly the police have got to plan for any occurrence and make sure that they're fully prepared for it.
16: Meanwhile, the Lib Dems have launched a campaign to get England captain Harry Kane knighted for his heroics during the World Cup. And celebrity guests have been spotted arriving in New York for Taylor Swift and Travis Kelce's rumoured wedding. It's thought they're getting married at Madison Square Garden today. Alison Romero's flying from London to New York today for another gig, but will be hanging around in case she can spot them.
19: There's a tweet that says, as long as Taylor Swift is happy, I'm happy. Like, I don't need to be happy for myself. Like, I'm just happy that she's happy. And I feel the exact same way. Like, when she got engaged, seeing my reaction, my friends' reactions, like, it honestly feels like somebody you know. I'm sure the wedding will feel the same.
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16: A dry, clear night for London. Dry and warm, although quite cloudy tomorrow with highs of 27. That's the latest. I'm Kat Wright.
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0: And right now it's Wes for Gemma and Mike. Lines are now shot for Make Me a Winner. Good luck. Now though, let's get the bride to be on.

0: not going back.
1: Katy Perry, Juicy J and Dark Horse on Hit Radio. This is Wes for Gemma and Mike. Happy Friday. Here to get you home for the weekend. Good luck with the phone call for Make Me a Winner. £750,000. Someone is going to win before 6 o'clock and have that money paid straight away into the bank account. Hopefully it's you. Fingers crossed. So Taylor Swift is rumoured to be getting married at some point today in New York, where it's 38 degrees at the minute in New York. If you've ever been over summer, you'll know it's really hot. When it's that hot over the summer in New York, it's very, very hot. Awful. Anyway, the fact that she's getting married this weekend overshadows all other weddings across the planet. So thank you for your stories and dramas when your big day was overshadowed. Amanda, you actually overshadowed someone else's wedding?
2: Sort of, yeah.
1: Cool. What do you mean, sort of? Go on, tell us the story.
2: So it was 2011, and I was really looking forward to watching the royal wedding of Prince William and Kate.
1: Oh, yeah. Beautiful, beautiful.
2: Well, I wouldn't know, because my daughter decided she was going to be born 4 days early.
1: Oh.
2: So I missed the royal wedding because I was getting my own little princess.
1: Oh. Did you end up watching it back on, like, replay?
2: No, I didn't get a chance because I was too busy with my newborn.
1: Oh, and how old is... Well, she's 15. So in the last, like, 15 years, you've not actually ever watched it back?
2: Nope. She's very time-consuming.
1: Even now! Even it's on YouTube! Now. You can watch it this weekend. Catch up. 15 years later. Thank you, Amanda. Thank you.
2: No worries.
1: Have a great
2: weekend.
1: Bye. Linda, was it your wedding, Linda, or someone else's?
3: No, it was actually my wedding many years ago now. Me and my husband booked a really, what we thought was going to be a lavish wedding, a little island, Isla Margarita off Venezuela, beautiful resort. Quite a few of us went out there, and I decided to get a lot of the wedding gifts engraved with our wedding date. And we came to the day before, and I get the reason why now, the day before, but then I think it was the President of Spain came out to Venezuela and decided that he was coming on that day, and we couldn't get married on that day, so we had to move everything forward a day. But everything was still dated the 18th. We actually got married on the 19th, so...
1: Oh, God.
3: Yeah. But I suppose you're being overshadowed by the president. It's not that bad, is it?
1: Did Senor President turn up to your wedding?
3: No, he didn't.
1: Oh.
3: He was uninvited.
1: You wouldn't have had him even if he was available.
3: No, I wouldn't.
1: No, senor. Okay, here's the guy who is playing Wembley tonight for the penultimate time. Enjoy if you go in. It's Harry Styles.

0: Monsters Golden at Hit Radio. It's Wes here, off the weekends, and in for Gemma and Mike. They're back at work on Monday. Talking about being off work, it's official. The national day off that most people were hoping for, keeping fingers crossed, on Monday is not happening. Even people in Wales and Scotland and Northern Ireland were hoping for a day off. England play Mexico at 1 a.m. on Monday morning, the early hours. So the England boss, Thomas Tuchel, had said mums and dads really should write an excuse for kids to be off. All the kids now listening going, yeah, can we be off? The government has stepped in and said, we want everyone to enjoy the game, but children should be at school on Monday. There is good news for some, though, and I don't know what the criteria is for some, while some get it and some don't, but some are being allowed a 10:30 start on Monday. Is that you? Hope it is. Right, coming up, Alex Warren's latest song and a big throwback that you will love. Stay around to find out what.
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17: The M4 westbound is queuing where there was a collision, junction 4 Heathrow. Busy from 3 onwards. London Road through Thornton Heath is closed by a collision on both sides. Watermead Way and Tottenham is closed by a building fire at a warehouse. It's a full closure of both sides, causing long delays through the area. South Kensington, delays are expected with, of course, BST Festival and Wimbledon. The tennis continues, so extra traffic and some closures in the area. Severe delays on the Bakerloo line, Queen's Park to Harrow and Wilston because of a fire alert. District line's not running. Turnham Green to Richmond. That's the latest.
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It's B.I.G. and Mace and Mo Money, Mo Problems. Hit Radio with Wes in for Gemma and Mike today. The big, with all the big news events, I don't know if you're finding this yourself, but they are seriously all messed up. They're all very cryptic. Like, you've got Taylor Swift, is she, isn't she, getting married today or tomorrow or Sunday? What's going on there? We know something's happening. And England's football team are sort of going along the same lines of this and keeping their whereabouts a secret. So now we can't even talk about them. We know they've travelled to Mexico today, ready for the game, the early hours of Monday morning. But they're really hoping fans don't find out where they're staying. Because previously, Mexico's last opponents, which was Ecuador, lodged a complaint to FIFA after their squad were deliberately kept awake by noisy Mexico supporters who used loudspeakers, horns, motorbikes revving outside the team hotel window late at night. So we were thinking, weren't we, that why don't they just stay in the same hotel as the Mexico team? You know, like one big happy family, and then they both can suffer if all the fans find out that's where they're staying. This guy is playing Wembley later on this month. Just like Harry Styles is doing his penultimate gig tonight, Bruno Mars in 3 weeks' time, less than, is playing Wembley. I just might.

0: Radio is on in the sunshine. Happy weekend, everybody. This is Where's for Gemma and Mike. There's Jax Jones, M&EK, and where did you go?
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0: More big news today, not just us giving away $750,000 and also Taylor Swift's wedding, but Moana 3 has been confirmed by Dwayne The Rock Johnson today. Meanwhile, Disney's Moana, the live-action version, is out in cinemas a week from now, July 10th. And so next week, Gemma and Mike, every single day, will give you a chance to win a two-night family glamping trip. What they'll do is... Gemma, and I've heard the practice attempts at this, Gemma's going underwater to describe the things that she can see. And if you can work out what she's describing underwater, you'll win. And if you're looking for something fun to do with the kids, you can sing your hearts out to the music of Moana in a very special karaoke booth, which is popping up at View Cinemas at Manchester Printworks this weekend, tomorrow and Sunday, King's Cross Station in London on Tuesday, that's the 7th of July, as well as at Showcase Blue Water next weekend, that's July 10th till the 12th. So look out for all of those and check out Gemma and Mike all next week on Drive to Win. Coming up then, it's the Make Me a Winner phone call for £750,000, and I'll stick on Olivia Dean soon.
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17: London Road in Thornton Heath is closed by a collision. It's a full closure of both sides, affecting bus routes that usually go that way. Wembley Watford Road is closed by a collision as well. Both sides are affected. Now, if you're heading onto the M25 anti-clockwise, the usual stop-start traffic is there at the Dartford Tunnels. Over half an hour to get through that. There's an issue, a fire alert at Gunnersbury, which is stopping Mildmay line running between Richmond and South Acton, and District line in between Tenham Green and Richmond. That's the latest.
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0: Justin Bieber and Daisies at Hits Radio with Wes for Gemma and Mike. And now it's time to change someone's life. Fingers crossed, everyone. Kate Thornton, it's over to you.
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5: Hello.
4: Hello, who's that?
5: Christine.
4: Hello, Christine. It's Kate Thornton calling. How are you?
5: I'm okay, thank you.
4: Do you know Make Me a Winner?
5: Oh, yeah, yeah.
4: Do you know how much this week's prize money is?
5: £750.
4: You've just won £750,000. Congratulations!
5: Are you for real?
4: I am totally for real.
5: But I can't believe it.
4: Christine, you have just won £750,000. It's yours. It will be in your account within the hour.
5: Seriously?
4: Seriously.
5: Oh my God.
4: Christine, you're a very wealthy woman.
5: You're kidding me.
4: You're really rich, Christine.
5: I'm literally shaking. I was about to go on a dog walk and then my phone rang and I thought, oh, best just answer that.
4: You best just did. What do you do for a living?
5: I'm actually a solicitor.
4: Is there anyone at home with you?
5: Yeah, my partner and my little dog that's about to get a dog walk.
4: What's the name?
5: David.
4: Is David able to come to the phone and maybe we can share your good news?
5: Yep, say hello.
4: Hi, David. Can you hear me? It's Kate Thornton. Just rung your lovely partner to tell her that she has just won £750,000.
5: No, I'm shaking.
6: No way.
5: He doesn't believe you either.
4: David, you don't have to just shut the front door. You can buy a whole new one. She is seriously in the money, my friend.
6: We've suddenly got a joint account for the
5: We don't.
4: What are you going to do with this kind of money, you two?
5: Buy a new house.
6: Move, yeah.
5: I'm literally shaking, honestly.
6: Is it a 50-50 split?
4: Well, that's down to Christine, I'm afraid. I'll have to leave that with you. She's the solicitor. Enjoy the money. Enjoy what it brings you, because you're in a really, really lovely stage in your life where you can actually go out and live it and love it and enjoy it. So I hope it brings you a lot of pleasure.
5: Thank you, Kate.
4: Oh, unbelievable for them too. Wow, they're shopping for a new house. Next week, what would you spend life-changing £750,000 on? We go again. Don't miss out.

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0: Avicii, Wake Me Up with Aloe Black. Hits Radio with Wes. After 6 o'clock, we're kickstarting your weekend. 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Stay there. 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
2: The top stories this hour. A man has been jailed for at least 35 years for the murder of a teenage boy during a family music festival in a West London park. 15-year-old Rene Graham was shot dead in Ladbroke Grove 2 years ago. Claire Boat has more.
3: CCTV in court showed Adaraman Bamzow firing a single shot at Rene, having walked calmly towards the children's play area at Elmsley Horniman's Pleasant Park. He then chased and attempted to shoot a man, but the gun jammed and he fled. The judge at Woolwich Crown Court called it premeditated public execution. Bamzow, who's 25 and of no fixed address, was jailed for life for murder and attempted murder.
2: A man who pretended to be a caretaker in order to sexually assault four children at a Lido in East London has been jailed for 18 years. David Pearce, who's 70 and from Cambridgeshire, attacked them in Barking in 1990. He pleaded guilty to seven sex offences after a one-in-a-billion DNA match. A former Deputy Assistant Commissioner of the Met Police says forces are anxious about getting the resources needed to ensure pubs can safely stay open until 5 a.m. for England's World Cup match with Mexico. The government's changing licensing laws because the game kicks off at 1 a.m. on Monday. Andy Trotter says the last-minute change can't happen again.
4: Everyone could have calmly gone through the issues, made sure that everyone's looked at the various risks involved and did their very best to ensure that everyone has a happy and enjoyable time. So it's a little unhelpful for it to be at such a last minute, particularly when government said they weren't going to do it, and then they said they would do it.
2: Hospitality groups say they're over the moon at the decision. At Wimbledon, seven-time tournament champion Novak Djokovic has won a thrilling four-set match against Frenchman Arthur Rinderknecht. Defending champion Jannik Sinner's also through to round four after a straight sets win over Jenson Brooksby. While at the World Cup, Australia are looking to make history when they face Egypt in the last 32 tonight. The Socceroos are hoping to earn their first ever knockout stage win at the tournament.
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2: A dry, clear night for London. Dry and warm, although quite cloudy tomorrow with highs of 27. That's the latest. I'm Kat Wright.
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7: 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It's Wes here for Gemma and Mike. 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Well done to Christine, who ends the week with £750,000. 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
7: 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Do it now. A massive good luck. Really hope you win. Maybe you win the next weekend. And whilst you play Sugar Babes and Jason Derulo on next...

love this. Bebe Rexha, Faithless, and New Religion on Hits Radio with Wes off the weekend. So I am back tomorrow and Sunday from 6 till 9 a.m. I expect you to get up at 5 to 6 and stick me on. Thank you. Gemma and Mike back with you on Monday. What are you making someone do something this weekend that they're like, oh no, leave me alone? Maybe they were all like, oh, actually, yeah, let's do that. And now they're feeling like, no, I don't want to do that. So they're trying to call it off. Or maybe you are being roped into doing something this weekend that you really don't want to do. So my wife, Tish, she's been away for the last 2 days for a quick little trip away with a friend to Budapest. And she comes back tomorrow. And I've said, yeah, I'll pick you up after the show finishes tomorrow. That's fine on the way back home. But I'll only pick you up outside the airport perimeter. I'm not going in to the airport because it'll cost, you know, what is it? Like, well, pounds a minute, isn't it? 5 minutes. Cost you a fortune. So I said, you'll have to trek out of the perimeter. So, 'cause I can't just pull over anywhere. They'll find me. So walk far enough out of the airport with your little case. You've only got a little case. You've only been away for 2 days. Walk as far as you can out the perimeter and I'll pick you up there. So she's not best pleased, but actually, you know, she wants a free lift, so she'll do it. Is there something that you're doing or someone's making you do something this weekend you just don't want to do? Be in touch on WhatsApp. I'd love to hear all about it on 0333 2020 800. Call or WhatsApp 0333 2020 800. And this weekend, make sure you keep us on for the biggest hits and throwbacks all weekend, like this from Maloko.

0: Saving Us for Becky Hill and Ella Henderson. Crazy What Love Can Do. Where's for Gemma and Mike? They're back with your Monday. Make Me a Winner back as well next week with 750 grand. Well done to Christine, who won $750,000 earlier on. Are you being made to do something this weekend? You know, you've been dragged into doing something this weekend, and now that the weekend is here, you're like, oh no. Especially if you agreed to it as well. Be in touch. 0333 2020 800. Okay, come for sympathy. 0333 2020 800. Josh the Farmer, what have you been made to do this weekend that you don't want to do?
1: I'm turning pea straw this weekend.
0: You're doing what?
1: Well, after a pea vine has gone over the peas and taken the heads off of them, he just left with the stalks. So then they get cut down and made into bales for cows to eat.
0: Okay. I mean, this is going over my head, but other farmers elsewhere will be going, oh, I fully empathise with Josh.
1: It's just boring.
0: Is it a big field that you've got to farm?
1: 150
0: acres. 150
1: acres?
0: Wow.
1: Yeah.
0: It's the size of Belgium. And,
1: is it really?
0: No, it's not really, no. And you're doing that because the weather is so nice, you've got to do it.
1: Yeah, because it's nice and warm for everyone else. It means we have to work a bit more.
0: That pesky weather. Thanks, Josh. Good luck with it.
1: Thank you. Ta-ra now.
0: Okay, Wash, you WhatsApp me. I will get on for the weekend. The weekend. And Blinding Lights next on Hits Radio.
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9: The M4 into London's busy eastbound side, partially blocked by an obstruction. Junction 3 through to 2 near Brentford, Hayes and Heston. It's queuing. It's also busy through Thornton Heath with the closure of London Road on both sides, a collision causing queues. Busy on the A12 eastbound, queuing Redbridge roundabout, queuing eastbound A13 on that east side of London, the usual. And Central Line severely delayed by a faulty train earlier at Oxford Circus. There's no service for the District Line, Turnham Green to Richmond, with the fire alerts earlier at Dunnersbury, which has left delays on the Mild May London Overground Line.
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0: touch. The weekend at Hits Radio with Wes. He's playing 5 nights at Wembley in August, following on from Harry Styles and Bruno Mars. Enjoy if you're going to see The Weeknd later in the year. This weekend, what are you being made to do? So my wife, just in case you've turned on, my wife Tish has been away for 2 days with a friend in Budapest, and she's coming back tomorrow first thing after I finish my show. So she said, can you pick me up on the way back? And I've said, yes, but walk outside the whole perimeter of the airport, because I'm not driving in there paying pounds per second to come and pick you up. So reluctantly, I'm making her, well, not reluctantly for me, but for her, she's having to walk at least a mile, if not two, to get outside the airport to be picked up. So what are you being made to do this weekend that you don't want to do? John, what is it for you?
1: Well, Nikki, my lovely wife, is dragging me to a country fair and basically buying me son's nursery. And honestly, in this glorious weather, I'd absolutely love to be at our allotment, because there's a hell of a lot of work that needs doing down there.
0: Okay, right, fine. But instead, you're going to a summer fair?
1: Yeah, country summer fair thing.
0: A country summer fair.
1: Well, something to do with her work, so...
0: You've got no idea. You've just been dragged along, being made to do
1: pretty
0: it. You
1: much,
0: don't want to.
1: Pretty much, yeah.
0: Oh, it's lovely tomorrow as well. Oh, well. We'll pray for you. All right.
1: Thank you very much.
0: All right. Bye-bye, John.
1: Bye-bye.

0: Sunday night from 7 with 3 hours of throwbacks like that from Nelly, Hot In Here with Wes for Gemma and Mike on Hits Radio. If you missed it before 6 o'clock, we crowned another 750,000 on Make Me A Winner before 6. Christine got the phone call from Kate Thornton and this was the reaction. Now, it took a while for the penny to drop.
1: I can't believe it.
2: Christine, you have just won £750,000. It's yours. It will be in your account within the hour.
1: Seriously. Oh, my God.
2: Christine, you're a very wealthy woman.
1: You're kidding me.
2: You're really rich, Christine.
1: I'm literally shaking. I was about to go on a dog walk and then my phone rang and I thought, oh, best just answer that.
2: You best just did. Is there anyone at home with you?
1: Yeah, my partner and my little dog that's about to get a dog walk.
2: What's the name?
1: David.
2: Is David able to come to the phone and maybe we can share your good news?
1: Yep, say hello.
2: Hi, David. Can you hear me? It's Kate Thornton. Just rung your lovely partner to tell her that she has just won £750,000.
1: And I'm shaking.
3: No way.
1: He didn't believe you either.
2: David, you don't have to just shut the front door. You can buy a whole new one. She is seriously in the money, my friend. What are you going to do with this kind of money, you two?
1: Buy a new house.
0: There you go. We're changing lives every single week. 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Next Friday, keep us on all weekend. We'll tell you how to play and win that money. Next, Little Mix and Elton John and Dua Lipa, Cold Heart.
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16: The M4 into London's busy eastbound side, partially blocked by an obstruction. Junction 3 through to 2 near Brentford, Hayes and Heston is queuing. It's also busy through Thornton Heath with the closure of London Road on both sides, a collision causing queues. Busy on the A12 eastbound, queuing Redbridge roundabout, queuing eastbound A13 on that east side of London, the usual. And Central Line severely delayed by a faulty train earlier at Oxford Circus. There's no service for the District Line, turning green to Richmond with the fire alert earlier at Dunnersbury, which has left delays on the Mild May London Overground Line.
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Apparently, Elton signed a big deal that once he passes away, he'll be turned into a hologram. Elton and Dua Lipa, Cold Heart, at Hits Radio with Wes. Thank you for listening. Really hope you're well. Welcome to the weekend. The weekend where Taylor Swift is getting married in New York City. Unless they've already been married already. There is a rumour that they might have been married already. So many rumours, so much speculation. But little bits of information have dribbled out. Apparently it's a no gifts policy. There's 1,000 people invited. No plus ones as well. They're having pizza because some reporters have spotted flour, tomatoes and cheese going into the Madison Square Garden. So someone's gone, oh, they might be having pizza, do you think? And it's boiling hot in New York. It's not ideal. It's like 40 degrees over in New York at the minute. So watch this space. Here is the song from the new Toy Story 5 film that Taylor has done. You might be going to watch it this weekend. I knew it. I knew you on Hits Radio.

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1: It's Mr. 305 checking in for the remix. You know they had that 75 Street Brazil. Well, this year's gonna be called Gaiocho. Que hola, gata, que hola, omega. And this is how we gonna do it.

0: go! 1, 2, 3, 4 Uno, dos, tres, I know you want me. You know I want ya. I know you want me.
1: Pitbull, I know you want me. It's Wes. Yeah, I'm back on tomorrow from 6 till 9am. Gemma and Mike back on Monday. In fact, they gave away 5 tickets this week to see Pitbull live in concert at Roundé Park in Leeds. Enjoy if you're going right now to see him. You've got Niall next. In fact, if you're wondering just how many minutes exactly till Niall, Ross?
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1: 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Flo Rida and Sia and Christina Aguilera coming up.
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17: Play Hits Radio, London. the top stories this hour. A former boss at the Met Police says the government's last-minute decision to allow pubs in England and Wales to stay open for longer on Monday morning is unhelpful. England's World Cup game against Mexico starts at 1 a.m. Here's former Deputy Assistant Commissioner Andy Trotter.
18: We all know, and it's a fact, that the combination of hot nights, alcohol, sporting events can lead to problems, and quite rightly, the police have got to plan for any occurrence and make sure that they're fully prepared for it.
17: The UK hospitality body welcomes the move and thinks it'll be a calmer affair. A former police officer from Enfield in North London who once plotted to become a serial killer has been jailed again. Brian Darby shared horrific sexual assault and murder fantasies online. The 80-year-old was jailed for 4 years but was told by the judge he may never be released if he can't convince the parole board that he's safe to be freed again. A man who pretended to be a caretaker in order to sexually assault 4 children at an East London Lido has been jailed for 18 years. A one-in-a-billion DNA match caught 70-year-old David Pierce after almost 30 years. 2 Romanian nationals have been jailed for a total of 20 years for stabbing a Persian language TV channel presenter in a street in Wimbledon. Poria Zerati was targeted outside his home in March 2024. It's claimed the attack was carried out on behalf of the Iranian state. Back to the World Cup, and the Lib Dems have launched a campaign to get England captain Harry Kane knighted for his heroics during the tournament. The former Spurs striker currently has 5 goals and 84 for his country in total. Here's football reporter John Cross.
19: I think of Harry Kane as the greatest goalscorer England have ever had. I think against DR Congo, he produced the Harry Kane defining moment. It was his greatest goal for England.
17: And the first of tonight's matches is just kicking off. Australia are aiming for their first ever knockout stage win in the tournament. They're facing Egypt.
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17: A dry, clear night for London. Dry and warm, although quite cloudy tomorrow, with highs of 27. That's the latest. I'm Kat Wright.
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1: All right, here we are then. It is Friday night. How are we doing? I'm Niall Gray with you right here on Hits Radio. I'm jumping in with Flo Rida and See You First. Hey.

Still loving this collab from the Kid Laroi and Justin Bieber. Good evening. How are we then? It's just gone 7 o'clock. I'm Niall Gray with you. And I hope you are having a lovely Friday then. Coming towards the end of the day already. Has it been a quick day for you as well? Been chilling out in the sun and getting ready for the football next week. Hope you're having a great one. Look, whatever you are up to, let's sort you out with all of the energy right here on Hits Radio. As always, as well, if you do fancy a little shout out, drop me a WhatsApp. You got my number saved? You got my digits? 033-2020-800. That is my WhatsApp number. You can also, if you fancy it, send me a little voice note. We'll give you a little shout out on the radio today. And also, because it is Friday, I guarantee that I will shout you out on air to start off your weekends good and proper. Woo! Yeah, there you go. Tom's loving it. 033-2020-800. It did deserve a round of applause, yeah. And so does your shout out. So let me know what you're up to. And right now, let's get back to the tunes.

0: Grande into you on Hits Radio. All right, how we doing then? I'm Niall Gray. Soundtracking your Friday evening then, just as we get into it. Drop me a little WhatsApp. What are we up to? 0333 2020 800. That is my WhatsApp number.
1: We got Andy.
0: Just saying I want a shout out. Andy, you can have a shout out. There we go. We got Jane saying hello. Hello, Jane. Anthony on the deck chair right now with a homemade pina colada in hand. Oh. And also saying that the lawnmower is out. Said he put it out 2 hours ago, ready to cut the grass, and somehow ended up with that homemade pina colada in hand. Anthony, you've made the right decision there. A decision was made this afternoon, and you made the right one. You're only human. You're only human. Hi to Tina as well, getting ready for a third date tonight. Things are looking good. Things sound good, Tina. You have a lovely, lovely third date. You keep your WhatsApps coming over to me as well. Let me know how the date goes, by the way. Destiny's Child is on the way as well. Next, stay there. Hits
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The Queen of Friday Night, that is Becky Hill right here on Hits Radio, who, by the way, is going to be releasing some new music very, very soon. Got a whole new album coming out called Rebecca. Yeah, it's coming out in September. I did just spend about 5 minutes trying to think, like, Rebecca? God, I wonder what the story is behind that. Who's Rebecca? What's Rebecca all about? Googled it and everything and realised Becky's real name is Rebecca. So, wow. Put two and two together. You're welcome. It's the knowledge you were wondering, isn't it? Right, The Killers right now is Hits Radio.

0: Carson on Hits Radio, who's been seen out in Paris at the moment, and she's been seen with Jade from Little Mix. They're actually meant to be performing at a festival in Paris, which got cancelled because of the heatwave. But, hey, it's not all bad news, because off the back of that, they've now both been seen in a recording studio in France. So there we go. These things, they're meant to happen sometimes. A collab inbounds. You know what? I'm glad the festival got cancelled. I said it. All right, Calvin Harris and Ellie Goulding. We're on the way next. Stay there. It's radio.
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4: 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Trains that usually run into Charing Cross will be diverted into other London stations. 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

0: playing on Hits Radio. All right, WhatsApp saying, who wants a bit of a shout-out? Hi to George. Saying, can you give my dad, Jim, a little bit of a shout-out, saying he's the best dad in the world? Oh, I certainly can. What a lovely shout-out that is. Nice one, Jim. We got Dazza saying, can I get a shout-out? It was my turn to wash dishes, so I went on a 25-mile bike ride instead. And guess what I had to do when I got back? I'm guessing you had to do the dishes, Dazza. There's no escape from it. No escape. I've got John on the phone right now. John, mate, what are you up to?
1: We are driving up the A1 to Durham, and panic and said about the friends. He's eaten most of a bag of Percy Pigs in the back of the car.
0: Every journey has to have that friend in the back eating Percy Pigs.
1: I think there's only 7 left.
0: Only 7?
2: No.
0: Surely in a bag there's about 30, right?
1: I think a little more than that.
0: John,
1: I think he looks like he's going a similar colour to the bag at this point in time.
0: Is he there? Is he? Can we put him on the phone?
1: Yeah, I can patch you tomorrow if you like. Like, beware, he has a lot of sugar, but I can patch you over. Aren't you ready?
0: I'm
1: he's ready.
0: Ready.
1: Here he comes.
0: All right. Hello, Martin. Hello, is this Martin?
3: It is.
0: I hear you've been guzzling Percy Pigs in the back of a car. Is that true?
3: Well, let's be fair. They've been shared around the car of grown men.
0: That's not what I heard from John a second ago. I think you've been the culprit eating the whole bag there. Well, man, I hope you have a great rest of your journey then.
3: Thank you.
0: Very welcome. Appreciate it. And enjoy the Percys.

0: This is the sound of a Friday night, isn't it? It is, Hits Radio. Coming up to 8 o'clock then, so Friday evening really. We're just about to get the energy up, right? Hey, if you've been on the internet anywhere at all today, you would probably have seen that it's Taylor Swift's big day. Yeah, the rumours have been flying around for weeks and weeks now. I actually sort of tried to let off a few rumours right here on Hits Radio. Stir up the pot a little bit, because she's talking about getting married in Madison Square Gardens in New York. You know they like the 90,000 seater venue? Yeah. Just a small little wedding there. Well, it looks like it's happening today. Still nothing official has been said, but I've seen a lot of TikToks. There's a lot of cars going in and out. A lot of celebrities have also been spotted around New York, so we'll bring you that info as it comes, right? I'm going to stay hot on it. All right, just after 8 o'clock then, let's get a bit of Black Eyed Peas and Avicii on the way next.
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0: It is 8 o'clock. Your Friday evening is just getting started then. I'm Niall Gray with you on Hits Radio, and this is Black Eyed Peas.

you see he was playing out in Berlin last week? It was on that really, really hot day that we had. But also, of course, like, you're going to have loads of fans queuing up outside the stadium. They were doing all right in the heat. They were staying hydrated. You know how? Fire engine turned up, didn't it? Apparently, this is so funny. These firemen just started spraying the whole crowd with the hoses. Those things are powerful, though, aren't they? I feel like it's almost going to turn into a game of, like, human 10-pin bowling. All right, if not, you're just a bit of sprinkler action from the firemen. Good luck. TLC now, this is No Scrubs. It's Hits Radio. A scrub.

0: What's your Friday night saying then? What are we up to this evening? We got Jack currently collecting the Chinese takeaway for dinner tonight. Extra spring rolls because it's the weekend, apparently.
1: Very good.
0: I'm feeling this. Look, drop me a little WhatsApp then. 033-2020-800. If you do fancy a shout out for your Friday evening, if you need a little bit of motivation tonight, if you just fancy it, you let me know. And I'll get Daft Punk on the way next. Hey there.
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It is Ray. Whereas my husband hits radio with me, Niall Gray. Hey, you watching the England game then? On Monday, England versus Mexico. It's a ridiculous time of the morning, isn't it? What's it, at 2 a.m, I think, on Monday morning, 1 a.m? What's the game plan, though? Because are you going to stay up? Are you going to be heading to the pub? Because, of course, loads of pubs are going to be staying up for it as well. What about the sick call into work the next day? Are you one of these people that have maybe planned a little bit ahead of time? Because I feel like there's no point in even calling up sick into work. Do you know what I mean? They're going to see straight through it. You might as well just phone your boss and go, you know I'm not coming in today. I'll see you Tuesday. Do you know, just leave it there. Honesty is the best policy, I reckon. Hey, Galantis now. It's Hit

0: We got that Friday feeling yet? I'll tell you what, I actually have, because before I came into the studio today, I was actually at a festival. I was at BST in Hyde Park, seeing what was going on. Jess Glynn was just taking to the stage just as I was leaving, actually. Couldn't be late for the show. Do you know, as much as I wanted to sit and watch Jess Glynn, but you know what song came on? Hold My Hand. And that is like ultimate summer feeling right there. The sun is shining. The Jet 2 song is playing. You know, it's great vibes. It's great. Friday is here. Let me know your weekend plans as well. Keep your WhatsApps coming over to me. Dua Lipa is on the way, and a little bit of Usher plays next as well. Stay there. It's radio.
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It's a big collab from Clean Bandit, Sean Paul and Anne-Marie. All right, this is Hits Radio. Keeping the collabs coming as well, because in just a sec, I got Calvin Harris and Jazzy on the way, which is also a great tune for our 100 Days of Summer right here on Hits Radio. By the way, the next man in this studio, Mr. Sam Thompson from 9 o'clock tomorrow morning. Set your alarms. Have a slight lay-in for a Saturday. A lay-in until 9 o'clock. Sam Thompson's got you covered with the tunes to wake you up then. Here's Calvin Harris and Jazzy.

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1: I'm Noel Gray with you, and we're almost at 9 o'clock. Just after nine, by the way, I'm going to play the bride-to-be, Miss Taylor Swift. Her wedding day today. I'm sure you've seen this. I'm wondering about the surname. What's going on here? Is she going to be Taylor Swift still? Is she going to be Taylor Kelsey? Or even, I actually think this could be more of the option, he might be taking her surname. Because it's a great sounding name. Travis Swift. Travis Swift. Okay. We'll find out later on today, maybe. All right, she's on the way then. And along with a bit of Benson Boone as well. Let's play a tune from him next.
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1: Hey, I had a bit of a privilege last week. I met Mini Benson Boone.
0: Mm-hmm. What does that mean?
1: I hear you ask. Well, let me tell you. Literally just out and about. And this lady came over to me. She was like, oh my gosh, Niall, can you please have a photo with Mini Benson Boone? I was like, who is this? And it's basically, you know those little...

on brand, and this is great. I think the ultimate goal is to have a photo next to the big Benson Boone, you know, real Boone. But right now, hey, this little figurine is living its best life. He's sat by a pool on holiday. He's got a little fan in his face. He's met a load of celebrities. It's great. If you ever see him, keep your eye out for Mini Benson Boone. Until this then, Dave Lee.

0: I don't you love it when you see a sort of unlikely celebrity crossover? Because I've just found one. Kim Kardashian and Will Ferrell. Yeah, and it gets even weirder, actually. Not just the sort of two of them in the same room together, but Will Ferrell is modelling some of her Skims underwear. It's quite a mad photo shoot as well. You've got to check this out. He's sort of gone Anchorman with it. He's got weights next to him. He's sort of lying down on a yoga mat. He's got a bottle. Just check it out, I think. I can't really do the image justice here. You've been warned. Right, coming up then, Becky Hill. And let's do a bit of Rihanna as well next.
1: 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All next week, we are submerging Gemma Atkinson under the sea. Isn't that right, Gemma?
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1: 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And if you can guess what she's describing underwater, you could win a family glamping trip with activities. 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

Becky Hill, playing on Hits Radio. Right, you're hanging out with me, Niall Gray, up until 11 o'clock tonight. Got you sorted with the tunes right here on Hits Radio. And what are you up to? Well, we got Jesse, who says, I think Will Ferrell should do some more modelling shoots for brands. You know what, Jesse? I agree with you. Different character every time as well. Hi to Poppy, taking a little bit of a pit stop right now on the drive off to see her mum, saying McDonald's is inbound. Yes, don't forget the sauce. Don't forget the sauce. Can ruin any McDonald's meal, that. Dive into the bag. It's not there. Can't be doing a 180 on the motorway, can you? Have a great weekend. Right, getting into this now is Hits Radio.

0: On Hits Radio. Before that, just played Destiny's Child. After listening to that, me and my producer were just talking, and we're thinking the intro to Survivor, this one, yeah, sounds a little bit like the intro to Tracy Beaker.
1: Oh, okay.
0: I'll tell you what, now listening to them back to back, I'm not sure. I don't know, something's there. It's inspired by it. I tell you what, though, if I ever met Tracy Beaker, Danny Harmer, I think she is probably the one person that I'd really be starstruck by. Do you know what I mean? Like, ah, Tom Cruise, Tom Hanks, you know, like, hey, how are you? Tracy Beaker, though, wow. That is like, you know, like a celebrity that you see when you're a child. Just like, your mind would be blown if you actually met them in real life. I don't know, maybe that's out there in the world now. Beaker, if you're listening, you're my hero. All right, coming up then, Tina Moore, James Hype and Kelly Lee play next on Hits Radio.
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17: With Deliveroo. 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

of Amy Winehouse and Mark Ronson for our Friday evening. Hey, last week I was talking about GTA 6. It's got announced, the release date is happening. It's coming soon. You can pre-order it now. Did you know how much money they made just off pre-orders alone in the first 24 hours? $3 billion. $3 billion. Apparently the game cost $1.5 billion to make, which I already thought was insane. And they've made double that in the day. That's some great business right there. You know what I mean? That's some good maths going on. For context as well, the most expensive film ever made, that was the last Jurassic World movie, only cost $650 million. A measly $650 million. Try $1.5 billion. It's a lot of numbers, that, isn't it? It's a lot of numbers to make your head hurt. But yeah, I'm excited for it. Bring it on. Hey, Regard now. This is Ride It on Hits Radio.

0: Tame Impala, that is Dracula. You got Hits Radio 1 and we are almost at 10 o'clock. All the weekend vibes coming up then. Duke Jamon, bit of Sophie Ellis Bextor next, and Taylor Swift as well. Hits Radio.
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0: All right then, it is 10 o'clock. You got me, Niall Gray, with you for another hour right here on Hits Radio. And let's get back to it then. This is Sophie Ellis-Bextor.

There she is, Taylor Swift. I'm sure you have heard, mainly because I've been spreading the rumours for weeks right here on Hits Radio, that it is in fact her wedding day today. Yeah, I mean, hey, I feel like this news was hot off the press. This is about 3 weeks ago we started talking about this. I sort of said it wasn't going to happen because I couldn't imagine she would get married in Madison Square Gardens. But hey, it looks like today it's happened. I've been saying I've had an invite. You might be thinking, clearly I didn't have an invite if I'm live on the radio. Maybe I'm doing my radio show live from New York. Maybe I've got a little radio booth in Madison Square Gardens. You better believe I'm going to keep these rumours coming on.

0: for our Friday night right here on Hits Radio. All right, what am I soundtracking for you tonight then? You can let me know, just like Jody has, saying I'm hopping in a taxi right now to catch a last-minute flight off to see my boyfriend in France. Hey, that's a nice little spontaneous Friday night, isn't it? Enjoy, have a lovely time. Hi to Linda, got us on in the background whilst hosting a games night with her friend Kelsey and Charlotte. Wholesome Friday, that. Nice. Keep them coming in then. My WhatsApp number, 033-2020-800. What am I soundtracking for you? And I'll play Katy Perry next as well. Stay there.
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I'm Post Malone. Right, I'm Niall Gray with you up until 11 o'clock tonight, sorting you out with this Friday night energy. You know how, like, the last couple of years, I'm even going to say, like, 5 years, we've been having so many celebs throw their name in the hat to play Bond. James Bond. Well, next to throw their hat in, who said that he really would love to play James Bond, Jude Bellingham. You know what? I can see it. Eve, you know what? He doesn't even have to change his name, does he? The name's Bellingham. Jude Bellingham. Keep it as that. Let's rebrand it, I reckon. Hey, right now, this girl. It's Hits Radio.

0: Hey, quick one. Can you see the moon where you are right now? I'm trying to peek out the studio. I actually can't see it. But if you are looking at it, don't be alarmed if it's looking a little bit bigger than usual tonight, because this week we've had a strawberry moon. Mm-hmm. I'm sure Wimbledon are going to try and claim that as some advertising that they've done. But no, is it an actual thing? Basically, the moon looks bigger because, you'll never guess why, it's closer to Earth than usual. I mean, that sort of makes sense. Also doesn't make sense at the same time. Actually sounds quite alarming. Why is it closer to Earth? And it also apparently won't happen again until 2048. So you better get outside and go take in that moon. It's a long way away. You better enjoy it. Try and grab a really bad photo of it. I dare you. Right, Daft Punk plays next on Hits Radio. 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

It is Pink playing on Hits Radio, and we're almost at 11 o'clock already. It's been a quick one tonight. So look, couple more from me then. Sam Thompson is going to be the next man in this studio from 9 o'clock tomorrow morning. So get ready for that. Set the alarms. Set the alarms on a little Saturday morning. But right now, how about a bit of this? Zara Larsson, this is Midnight Sun.

0: And what a song to be wrapping things up with right here on Hits Radio then. That is it from me. Look, I hope you have a great rest of your Friday night. What are you up to? Look, enjoy it. Make the most of it. I will see you again, by the way, same time tomorrow from 7 o'clock. And stay there for more tunes on the way next.
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15: 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Charing Cross and Waterloo East stations will close from the 26th of July to the 16th of August for once-in-a-generation upgrades. 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
1: Hey, it's Hits Radio's Mike Toulon. All next week, we are submerging Gemma Atkinson under the sea. Isn't that right, Gemma?
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1: I think what she said was, it's all to celebrate the live action reimagining of Disney's Moana. And if you can guess what she's describing underwater, you could win a family glamping trip with activities. 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
8: The top stories this hour. It's understood England's World Cup last 16 clash with Mexico will kick off as scheduled at 1 a.m. Monday morning. That's despite concerns about bad weather. Joe Rawson reports from Mexico City.
9: After discussions, we understand that the English and Mexican football associations weren't particularly happy about a potential kickoff change, and so it will remain as scheduled. That's 6 p.m. local time, 1 a.m. Monday morning, but FIFA will continue to monitor conditions, particularly the weather, with storms expected in Mexico City at kickoff time.
8: Some breaking news. It's official. Singer Taylor Swift and NFL star Travis Kelce are now married. A spokesperson's confirmed the news. It's thought to have taken place in New York. Elsewhere, Lyra McKee's family say they'll leave no stone unturned after three men were cleared of her murder in Londonderry. The journalist was shot dead as she reported on riots in Derry in 2019. A pensioner who falsely claimed her husband stumbled into a kitchen knife has been jailed for at least 12 years for murder. Daryl Berman, who's 72, stabbed her 84-year-old partner at their home in Manchester last March. Andy Burnham insists he won't call a general election if he becomes the next Prime Minister.